0: The sun is down, the stars are out, and it's time for a pop culture party.
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2: First date, nightmare fuel. Uh-oh. And you're welcome in advance. Lauren Snap, Donnie Meacham. Did you know that it takes 19 minutes on average for someone to decide whether they want to take you on a second date?
3: Yep, absolutely. You don't do that. But the second you get on a date, you already know from the second you get on that first date, you walk in, you introduce yourself to them. In your head, you're going, yeah, okay, I could see us going another date. Or you're like, nope, I'm going to get through dinner and I'm going to choke on my food and I'm going to get out of here.
2: Oh, wow. Okay. Well, you're like pulling the emergency exit door already. Yeah. Wow. Okay. Well, I'm going to just try and be on my best behavior, at least for 20 minutes.
3: You got me for 10.

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8: Tonight, look for patchy drizzle, around a tenth of an inch likely, with lows in the upper 60s. Tomorrow turns partly cloudy with a high in the upper 80s, staying nearly clear that night with a low in the mid 70s. Saturday looks mostly clear but smoky, with a high in the mid 80s. Sunday brings mainly sunny skies and highs near 85. Monday calls for a few clouds and showers, with a high in the upper 80s.

0: Question of the hour. Are you a food sharer? When you were dating somebody, do you share your food? We're going to be talking about it. That's coming up.
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0: Food Fight, Lauren Snap, Donnie Meacham. I love a good survey, and this one kind of blows my mind. 63% of women say they should be able to eat their partner's food, whereas 27% of men say it's okay. So, like, girls want to share, boys don't want to share.
1: Oh, well, I mean, imagine that. That seems odd, right? But, no, this is, I don't care if people have my food. I'm actually, like, okay with it. But I have friends that are very protective. They're like, they don't want to share. I don't know what it is. Food is a very tricky thing because it's one of those things you never know how people grew up. And it's like, it could be a psychological thing. But for me, it's like, take it. You want a chicken tendy? Have a tendy. I don't care. But other people, they're like, oh, no, sorry, can't have any. I'm like, okay, relax, chill, bro.

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Everybody. Ooh, Backstreet Boys, y'all. The Sphere. Las Vegas. Hello. Backstreet Boys at the Sphere. On Pop Crush Nights. Why wouldn't you want to be there? The Sphere is amazing. Seriously, the show is brilliant. You want to be there. We want to send you airfare for two. Two nights stay at the Venetian. The Venetian is a gorgeous. You're going to get early entrance, VIP access, VIP nightclub access. Seriously, y'all, go enter to win right now. 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
1: 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I can't.

0: slide into the DMs. Macy, she is our petty princess of the week. Donnie, we always love these girlies.
1: Oh, I love a petty princess.
0: Yeah, she says that she sent her boyfriend all of his stuff back, but then she just decided to include some things that were not his.
1: Ooh. Would you imagine? You're like, oh, here's all your stuff. You're like, I don't wear a size 9 shoe. Wait, whose extra large FUBU hoodie is this? Oh, that's actually the most pettiest thing I've ever heard, because that is brilliant. Oh, I'm obsessed with this right now.
0: Macy, we love you. Thanks for being here.

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5: Tonight, look for patchy drizzle, around a tenth of an inch likely, with lows in the upper 60s. Tomorrow turns partly cloudy with a high in the upper 80s, staying nearly clear that night with a low in the mid 70s. Saturday looks mostly clear but smoky, with a high in the mid 80s. Sunday brings mainly sunny skies and highs near 85. Monday calls for a few clouds and showers, with a high in the upper 80s.

0: Family Feud. How long until you would cave? Let's say that you're really mad at your mom. How long would it take for you to finally circle back around and have a conversation with her?
1: 5 seconds. I just

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1: What is the name of your car? I know you have some crazy names out there for it. 1-888-900-5217. 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
2: Absolutely. Mine right now is Emmy Lou because she's gray. So Emmy Lou Harris, right? Because she has beautiful gray hair. The one that I got rid of, though, Mona. She was always moaning and groaning. 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
1: Yeah. I mean, I think my family considers me just like my car as I'm trying to get rid of it.
3: I know.

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1: Ooh, nostalgia is in. Everybody. Ooh, Backstreet Boys, y'all. The Sphere, Las Vegas. Hello. Backstreet Boys at the Sphere on Pop Crush Nights. Why wouldn't you want to be there? The Sphere is amazing. Seriously, the show is brilliant. You want to be there. We want to send you airfare for two. Two nights stay at the Venetian. The Venetian is a gorgeous. You're going to get early entrance, VIP access, VIP nightclub access. Seriously, y'all, go enter to win right now. 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

0: crush.
1: Maybe you're single, looking to mingle, trying to find a new hobby. These are the sports that men and women both find sexiest.
2: Okay.
1: For men, they're looking for a woman who surfs, football, swimming.
2: What?
1: You want me to go, I don't know, play football?
2: They want to see you in a bikini, honey.
1: Oof, yeah. And for women, it's soccer, tennis, and horseback riding.
2: Okay. Are you surprisingly am good at tennis?
1: I'm not shocked by that. What are you talking about? You're 9 feet tall.
2: I know. What's a sport you're surprisingly good at?
1: Shot put.
2: Shot put?
1: Shot put. You know, the big heavy ball. You got to be really thick at the bottom.
2: Shock or shot?
1: I think it's shot. Shot?
2: Okay, yeah, shot. I'm good at shots, too.
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1: Gym goals. Donnie, Lauren, hanging out. You know what my gym goals are, Lauren?
2: Is it a boy named Jim?
1: A Slim Jim. Step into a Slim Jim. No, actually, I need to step into a gym. That's what I need. That's my gym goal, Lauren, is to go to the gym.
2: Oh, good. Yeah, just go. You don't want to work just out. Go. You just want to go check it out, see the floor, watch those people sweat, and then leave.
1: No, if I'm there, I'll work out a little bit. Like, I'm like crazy. But, like, my gym goal is, like, I just need the motivation to go.

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5: Tonight, look for patchy drizzle, around a tenth of an inch likely, with lows in the upper 60s. Tomorrow turns partly cloudy with a high in the upper 80s, staying nearly

clear that night with a low in the mid-70s. Saturday looks mostly clear but smoky, with a high in the mid-80s. Sunday brings mainly sunny skies and highs near 85. Monday calls for a few clouds and showers, with a high in the upper 80s.

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1: Ooh, nostalgia is in. Everybody. 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Why wouldn't you want to be there? The Sphere is amazing. Seriously, the show is brilliant. You want to be there. 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The Venetian is a gorgeous. You're going to get early entrance, VIP access, VIP nightclub access. Seriously, y'all, go. 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

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You bought a new car and your career's really taking off. It's like we never even happened.

0: and Snap Dynamichum. What is the strangest thing that you might have in your car right now? 1-888-952-17. I asked this question because I opened my friend's glove box and out rolled a salt and pepper shaker. And I don't mean like a little tiny thing of salt and pepper. I mean an entire shaker like you would get at a restaurant. And I was like, what are you doing with this? And they were like, oh, I eat an avocado every day.
1: What?
2: In the car?
0: I just left all the questions.
2: While you're driving?
0: Right back into the, yeah, I guess. Weird, right?
2: I feel like in your car, there's always random things. There's like, why is there this fork? Why is there this shoelace? Why is there this used pair of underwear? What is happening in this car?

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2: We up till the morning.
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2: Strange things that you found in your car. Lauren Snap, Donnie Meacham. Y'all are really delivering tonight. Nikki goes above and beyond, and she sent us a picture of her husband's keychain. So I guess that is kind of always in your car because it's attached to your piece. But let me describe this. It is her big, burly husband, huge beard, and he is grinning like a child and hugging a dolphin. So it's his own picture on his own key ring of him hugging a dolphin.
4: You know what? Narcissism. 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You can't love yourself. How are you going to love somebody else?
5: It is adorable, though. I mean, the dolphin more than the husband, but it's adorable.

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2: First date, nightmare fuel. Uh-oh. And you're welcome in advance. Lauren Snap, Donnie Meacham. Did you know that it takes 19 minutes on average for someone to decide whether they want to take you on a second date?
3: Yep, absolutely. You don't do that. But the second you get on a date, you already know from the second you get on that first date, you walk in, you introduce yourself to them. In your head, you're going, yeah, okay, I could see us going another date. Or you're like, nope, I'm going to get through dinner and I'm going to choke on my food and I'm going to get out of here.
2: Oh, wow. Okay. Well, you're like pulling the emergency exit door already. Yeah. Wow. Okay. Well, I'm going to just try and be on my best behavior, at least for 20 minutes.
3: You got me for 10. I know.

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9: Overnight, watch for a slight chance of showers as lows dip near 69. Tomorrow brings partly cloudy skies, highs near 88, and southwest winds around 10. Skies turn mostly clear tomorrow night, with lows settling into the mid-70s. Saturday looks mostly sunny, with a high in the mid-80s, though some smoke will settle in. Then Sunday rounds things out with a few clouds, highs near 85, and lows falling back to the mid-60s.

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0: Crush Nights.
1: Food Fight, Lauren Snap, Donnie Meacham. 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And this one kind of blows my mind. 63% of women say they should be able to eat their partner's food, whereas 27% of men say it's okay. So, like, girls want to

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1: 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But no, this is, I don't care if people have my phone. I'm actually like okay with it. But I have friends that are very protective. They're like, they don't want to share. I don't know what it is. Food is a very tricky thing because it's one of those things you never know how people grew up. And it's like, it could be a psychological thing. 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
1: Woo, nostalgia is in. Everybody. Ooh, Backstreet Boys, y'all. The Sphere, Las Vegas. Hello. Backstreet Boys at the Sphere on Pop Crush Nights. Why wouldn't you want to be there? The Sphere is amazing. Seriously, the show is brilliant. You want to be there. We want to send you airfare for two. Two nights stay at the Venetian. The Venetian is a gorgeous. You're going to get early entrance, VIP access, VIP nightclub access. Seriously, y'all, go enter to win right now. Pop Crush Shop, Pop Crush.

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Yeah. Don't talk down to me, that's not gonna work now. 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I don't even wanna go to your house. 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Eventually, I bet that we could've made this work and probably would've figured things out. 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Oh, you wanna be friends now? Okay, let's put my fake face on and pretend now. 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That didn't even happen. I mean, why are you laughing? Must've missed that joke, let me see if I can find a reaction. No, but at least you're happy.

0: 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You take me there. 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
1: Slide into the DMs. Macy, she is our petty princess of the week, Donnie. We always love these girlies.
2: Oh, I love a petty princess.
1: Yeah, she says that she sent her boyfriend all of his stuff back, but then she just decided to include some things that were not his.
2: Ooh. Would you imagine? You're like, oh, here's all your stuff. You're like, I don't wear a size 9 shoe. Wait, whose extra large FUBU hoodie is this? Oh, that's actually the most pettiest thing I've ever heard, because that is brilliant. Oh, I'm obsessed with this right now.
1: Macy, we love you. Thanks for being here.

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2: Overnight, watch for a slight chance of showers as lows dip near 69. Tomorrow brings partly cloudy skies, highs near 88, and southwest winds around 10. Skies turn mostly clear tomorrow night, with lows settling into the mid-70s. Saturday looks mostly sunny, with a high in the mid-80s, though some smoke will settle in. Then Sunday rounds things out with a few clouds, highs near 85, and lows falling back to the mid-60s.

0: Family Feud. How long until you would cave? Let's say that you're really mad at your mom. How long would it take for you to finally circle back around and have a conversation with her?
1: 5 seconds. I can't be bothered when people are mad. 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Like, fine. It was my fault. It's your fault. But fine. I'll take all the blame and it's fine. Be mad at me. I can't stand it when people are mad.
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1: 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I know you have some crazy names out there for it. 1-888-952-1717. 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
2: Absolutely. Mine right now is Emmy Lou because she's gray. So Emmy Lou Harris, right? Because she has beautiful gray hair. The one that I got rid of though, Mona. She was always moaning and groaning. That's why I had to get rid of her.
1: Yeah. I mean, I think my family considers me just like my car as I'm trying to get rid of it.

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1: Ooh, nostalgia is in. Everybody. Ooh, Backstreet Boys, y'all. The Sphere, Las Vegas. Hello. Backstreet Boys at The Sphere on Pop Crush Nights. Why wouldn't you want to be there? The Sphere is amazing. Seriously, the show is brilliant. You want to be there. We want to send you airfare for two. Two nights stay at the Venetian. The Venetian is a gorgeous. You're going to get early entrance, VIP access, VIP nightclub access. Seriously, y'all, go enter to win right now. 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

0: looking to mingle, trying to find a new hobby. These are the sports that men and women both find sexiest. Okay. For men, they're looking for a woman who surfs, football, swimming.
1: What?
0: You want me to go, I don't know, play football?
1: They want to see you in a bikini, honey.
0: Oof, yeah. And for women, it's soccer, tennis, and horseback riding.
1: Okay. Are you surprisingly am good at tennis?
0: I'm not shocked by that. What are you talking about? You're 9 feet tall.
1: I know. What's a sport you're surprisingly good at?
0: Shot put.
1: Shot put?
0: Shot put. You know, the big heavy ball. You got to be really thick at the bottom.
1: Is it shock or shot?
0: I think it's shot. Shot?
1: Okay, yeah, shot. I'm good at shots, too.
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Showers are possible overnight, with around a quarter inch expected, lows near 68, visibility around 2 miles, and areas of smoke lingering. Today turns hot with variable cloudiness, temperatures climbing into the low 90s and a southwest breeze near 10. Look for mainly clear skies tonight as the low settles into the mid-70s. Tomorrow brings a few clouds and a high in the upper 80s. Then Sunday looks mainly sunny with highs near 85.

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Showers are possible overnight, with around a quarter inch expected, lows near 68, visibility around 2 miles, and areas of smoke lingering. Today turns hot with variable cloudiness, temperatures climbing into the low 90s and a southwest breeze near 10. Look for mainly clear skies tonight as the low settles into the mid-70s. Tomorrow brings a few clouds and a high in the upper 80s. Then Sunday looks mainly sunny with highs near 85.

Showers are possible overnight, with around a quarter inch expected, lows near 68, visibility around 2 miles, and areas of smoke lingering. Today turns hot with variable cloudiness, temperatures climbing into the low 90s and a southwest breeze near 10. Look for mainly clear skies tonight as the low settles into the mid-70s. Tomorrow brings a few clouds and a high in the upper 80s. Then Sunday looks mainly sunny with highs near 85.

showers are possible overnight, with around a quarter inch expected, lows near 68, visibility around 2 miles, and areas of smoke lingering. Today turns hot with variable cloudiness, temperatures climbing into the low 90s and a southwest breeze near 10. Look for mainly clear skies tonight as the low settles into the mid-70s. Tomorrow brings a few clouds and a high in the upper 80s. Then Sunday looks mainly sunny with highs near 85.

Showers are possible overnight, with around a quarter inch expected, lows near 68, visibility around 2 miles, and areas of smoke lingering. Today turns hot with variable cloudiness, temperatures climbing into the low 90s and a southwest breeze near 10. Look for mainly clear skies tonight as the low settles into the mid-70s. Tomorrow brings a few clouds and a high in the upper 80s. Then Sunday looks mainly sunny with highs near 85.

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1: Tropical heat takes over today, with highs near the low 90s and southwest winds around 10. Tonight turns fair, lows near 75, with those southwest winds holding at 10 miles per hour, gusting to 20. Tomorrow brings a few clouds and a high in the upper 80s. Then skies clear overnight with lows near the low 60s. Sunday rounds things out nicely, sun mixing with clouds and a high in the mid 80s.

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0: same.
1: If you love reading the fine print on all your online purchases and downloads,
2: yeah. Nobody does that. No.
1: Then you are absolutely going to hate this next segment. Because it's headlines only. Where we don't waste your time giving you details information. You don't want that.
0: No.
1: We just read you the headline and then immediately scroll down to the bottom of the page. You can hit agree and move on with your life.
0: I like it. Yeah. And then you can tell your friends all about the article.

0: Well, you read that you didn't actually read.
1: Even that is too much work. Oh, let's just start with your first headline only. A comprehensive study has determined multivitamins do not actually help people live longer.
0: Oh my God, I just sent this article to my mom. I'm not even lying.
1: I hope she didn't read any of it because no one wants to know any more information.
0: Oh,
1: just the headlines.
0: Yeah.
1: We're moving on. Next headline, a hiker in South Carolina found human remains in the woods and decided to drop them off at Goodwill.
0: Oh,
2: no.
1: Did the store actually put them on the shelves and sell them? Beats me. Yeah. You don't come here to learn. You come here for headlines and nothing more.
2: I keep forgetting this.
1: Next, a shocking survey found 59% of Americans without a 401k thought that they had one.
0: Uh-oh.
2: No way, how?
0: Wait, how many?
2: You have to
1: 59%.
0: Do we need to go check and make sure we actually have one?
3: Yeah, wait.
2: Do I have a retirement?
1: Even more shocking, 43% don't know what a 401k is. Those are real Americans who don't ask for specifics and clarifications.
2: Yeah. Like, this company's got a crazy long marathon to sign up for.
0: I don't know why we have to work till we're 85 here.
1: There's a reason the saying goes, happiness comes from the simple things, not from the minute details and minutiae, Brooke. It's headlines, and that's all we care about.
0: That's right. Knowledge is misery, Jeff.
1: But maybe the most important news of the year is encapsulated in this headline.
0: Uh-oh, what is
2: What's that, Jeff?
1: 7-Eleven now has cherry Slurpee flavored Twinkies.
0: I'm into it. See, that's one that you don't need more information.
3: No, you don't.
0: Like, you just said it all.
1: I actually wish we could learn more about that. But I can't. Why? Because it's what?
0: Headlines only.
1: No, because it's time to get to the shock collar question of the day.
0: Jeff, I was really proud of
1: us. Do you not know how this show works? Personally, I hope it's questions only with no answers.
2: Oh,
1: Jake, don't let us down.
4: The heat is scorching. The hunks are bronzing. And the calendar is bursting with juice today as we celebrate both National Blueberry and Raspberry Day.
1: Love a juicy calendar.
4: Not one, but two berry holidays on the same day.
0: It is berry extravaganza.
4: Be careful, because just like Violet Beauregard and Willy Wonka, these beautiful berries might lead to your undoing. As we try an antioxidant-packed famous celebrity berries edition of Plenty of 20.
1: It's unbearable.
4: Now listen up. I have a list of famous people with the name Berry somewhere in their name. It could be their first, their last, or somewhere in between.
2: Okay.
4: I'll give you a hint to which berry that is, and you just have to guess it correctly to stay in the game. Let's start with the woman who drinks Berry Blast every night with her half-cooked Kraft mac and cheese. That's Alexis. Alexis, you are allowed no help from the rest of the room on this one.
0: Uh-oh.
3: Okay.
4: Your hint for Berry is Monsters Ball and X-Men. What famous berry am I talking about?
2: We're giving the answer.
3: Well, I was really hoping you'd give me the only one I know, so she's who I'm going to guess, even though it's not Drew Barrymore.
4: Drew Barrymore. It's not what he's looking for. He's looking for Halle Berry, the star of Monsters Ball, and she was Storm in X-Men.
0: Yeah,
2: she's so good in that movie.
4: You guys know how this works now? Hint,
2: I've
4: been a berry.
1: If we go through this like three more times, I might finally get
4: it.
0: I feel like you're going to bury me alive. I'm not
2: going to
0: know the answer.
2: I'm about to be embarrassed.
4: All right, Brooke. It's your turn. Your hint, home run record holder.
2: No!
0: Barry Bonds.
2: Darn it!
4: There you go. Brooke got it. Barry Bonds.
2: Would you have taken Daryl Strawberry?
4: I would not.
2: Darn it!
4: Famously did not hit a lot of home runs.
2: And he didn't actually.
1: He did juice, which is kind of, there's a lot of berries in juice. I see what you did there, Jake.
4: Among other things.
1: Yes.
4: We're over to Jose.
2: Okay, Jake.
4: Jose, your berry hint is Charlie's Angels.
2: I don't know. I'm doing the pose, if you guys can see.
4: Oh, yeah.
2: From your cars.
0: You don't know?
2: I don't know Charlie's Angels.
0: I'm not going to give you any.
2: I'm just going to give a shout out to my favorite berry, and that's a cherry.
0: What?
2: Shout out to cherries.
4: I want to dig deeper into a cherry being a berry in your mind, but we don't have time.
2: I think it is. It contains a seed.
4: I don't know enough about seeds to disprove it.
0: All fruit contains a seed, Jose.
4: Just that's the fruit cherry is not what I was looking for. You said in the room early.
2: Technically, bananas are berries. Okay. You know that?
0: Alexis already said the answer to this question.
4: It was Drew Barrymore in the Charlie's Angels remake in 2003, as well as Charlie's Angels 2 Full Throttle.
2: Darn it.
4: We're over to Jeff. And Jeff, if you get this wrong, wrong, Brooke's going to win the berry game right away. So
0: I'm the berry king.

0: keep us alive, Jeff. Your okay. hint is legendary deep voice.
1: Oh.
0: What berry am I talking about?
2: Yes, I know, come on. Jeff, you know it.
3: Yeah, berry.
2: You have it.
3: Berry. Oh.
1: Say it lower. You know it.
3: Berry.
1: Oh.
3: What is it?
1: Come on.
2: You really can't think of how low can
3: berry
2: Jeff go?
3: Berry white?
1: No.
3: No.
1: Oh.
0: Yes. Berry white.
1: No. I thought it was Manilow.
2: No. Berry white.
1: Yeah,
3: gotta
1: get yeah.
0: All right, we're back over to Brooke. Your hint is Copacabana.
1: Barry Manilow.
0: Okay, we're back to Jeffrey. Okay. Jeffrey, if you get this wrong, Brooke wins. Your hint is Johnny B. Good.
1: Oh.
0: What Barry am I talking about with the hint Johnny B. Good?
3: Johnny B. Good.
2: Yeah. That's a good song.
3: Barry.
1: Barry.
3: I'm trying to, I feel like if Johnny. I sing it, it might come out.
1: Johnny B. Good.
2: Barry Bear.
1: Barry and the Heartbreakers.
0: Famously played in Back to the Future by Michael J. Fox's character.
3: Come on. I don't know it.
2: Shout out to Cherries, Jeff.
3: Barry Sanders.
0: Barry Sanders is not what I was looking for. I was looking for Chuck Berry.
1: Chuck Berry.
0: It's your cousin Marvin. I got a new sound for you.
3: That's right.
1: And he did Twist and Shout, too. Isn't that the same guy?
0: I'm not sure. I'm too focused on berries. Brooke, you've won the berry edition of... Plenty of
1: plenty. We started to go down this road. I'm like, there are so many berries.
3: Brooke, you get to choose who gets shocked today, and they're going to be singing the famous berry song, Closer, by the Chainsmokers.
1: Oh. I'm going to pick Jose because his answer was very embarrassing.
2: So, baby, pull me closer in the backseat of your Rover.
1: Sorry, I shocked you just because I hate that song so much.
4: It takes me back to frat parties.
1: Oh, so bad.
3: That's your shock collar straight. Question of the day. We got your phone tab coming up in just a few minutes.
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2: It's time for your phone tap.
3: All right.
2: And what do you get when you take a type A person who's a little bit rigid, a little uptight, and on top of that, they're unhappy because they got the wrong pizza delivered to them?
3: Oh, no.
2: What you get is the perfect person to mess with, especially when you match them up with Jose and his outstanding energy. There it is.
4: Oh,
2: this woman, she literally can't even.
4: Yeah. Oh, I'm going to make it all great, Jeff.
2: I'm sure
3: sounds like
2: will.
3: It's going to be the definition of can't even.
2: You're going to hear it in your phone tap right after this.

0: Hello.
1: Hi, good morning. Is this Audrey?
0: Yes. Who's calling?
1: Howdy ho there. How you doing? How you feeling? This is Kenny. Sorry. Oh, I'm sorry. I'm being rude. This is Kenny. I'm the manager here at Crust Pizza.
2: No.
0: Oh, what can I do for you?
1: I heard that we messed up a pizza order the other night from you, huh? Will you tell me about what happened?
0: Yeah, we were unhappy with our pizza.
1: Have a little flippy flop to it. Just sometimes, if you don't get that brown under the crust, you got the flop, the New York flop, as they call it. I call it the flippy flop, though, because it's funner. Flippy flop. Uh-oh.
0: I mean, you're having a lot of fun with us, but I was really not happy about the pizza. We ordered a Super Meat Lovers, and it came with pineapple and avocado and tofu on a pizza.
1: Sounds kind of delicious, but not for everyone, right? Apparently.
0: No, not for us.
1: Well, I absolutely feel terrible about that. And by the way, if you have any left over, why don't you leave it out back? I'll come pick some up. That sounds like a good combo.
0: I'm not joking. We threw it out. It wasn't a good pizza.
1: Oh.
0: It wasn't what we wanted.
1: You know what? It's official. We made a little fiddly foo. A little bit of a piddle.
0: A fiddly foo? Like,
1: don't say
0: it. Not very professional.
1: Don't say it too many times. You're going to put that out in the universe. You're going to manifest a fiddly foo. It's a bad thing.
0: Can you just talk like a professional?
1: Some sound like a sour pizza. You got some sour grape pizza order?
0: Sir,
1: I'll take a medium extra salt on the sour grapes.
0: Stop screwing around. I had a legit complaint. It was bad pizza, and now you're being very strange.
1: Oh, scary strange. I like that. It's kind of an edge to it.
0: I don't like it.
1: Oh, that was not a good thing.
0: No, I'm not happy with your service, and this call is not making it any better. I don't know what you're doing.
1: Okay, look, we're just going to skip all of that then, okay? Let's get to

0: the pizza. Let's get you to the fun stuff. I'm getting you a free one. It's official. Hey, celebrate free pizza. Come on.
1: What are you?
0: Bum, bum, bum, bum.
1: Look, I don't want to talk to you anymore. Yeah. If you just want to send the free pizza, that's good, but your energy is throwing me off.
0: Okay, you're right. Look, here's your options. This week's special is a sweet and savory surprise. Ooh, it's filled with peanut butter and gummy bears. Oh my God, my favorite midnight snack.
1: That sounds so gross.
0: We're going to send that over right away. It's also stuffed crust.
1: Absolutely not. Sir, I want this phone call to end more than I wanted the birth of my children.
0: Wait, hold on.
1: Can I just have a normal pizza?
0: I just heard that there's kiddos in the building. Okay, and I know they're going to love the Nutty Jammer.
1: No.
0: Peanut butter and jelly pizza.
1: Is this why I got the weird pizza the other night? Is this all you guys do? Because you used to be my favorite place.
0: Actually, I am the new owner. I just took over a week ago. Surprise! How you liking it?
1: I hate it, and you've just lost us as a customer.
2: Oh. Hey, well, what if I said I'm going to send 2 free pizzas?
1: Oh, my God.
0: What if I send you 2 avocado tofu pizzas?
1: Oh. That's the freaking pizza I threw out the other night. Are you not listening to me?
0: My diddly dumb brain, a dodo bird. I'm the dodo bird. Anyway, listen.
1: Hey, look, whatever medication you forgot to take this morning, you need to get back on it.
0: The only medication I need is our Mystery Madness pizza, which I'm going to send directly to you. It is a mystery. I don't even know what's inside. We just pack it and ship it. It could just be the box.
1: Good Lord, where is the off button on you?
0: Wait, I have an off button? Let me look in my armpit real quick. Brrr, brrr. No, it's not there. Maybe it's in my pants. No. Are we still talking about your pizza?
1: You need to get out of the pizza business. You're bad at this.
0: Joke's on you, because I'm actually in the radio business doing a prank calling you right now. Bing bong.
1: What?
0: You got pranked.
1: What now?
0: Yeah. My real name's Jose from the radio show Brooke and Jeffrey in the Morning. This is a phone tap.
1: Oh, my God.
0: It was your husband, Ray. He set you up for this.
1: Are you kidding me?
0: He said they got your pizza wrong. You were super mad all night, and so he told us to mess with you.
1: Oh, my God.
0: You really got avocado on a pizza? I want to try.
1: No, you don't. It was the worst pizza. It was so bad.
0: Well, hopefully it shows up in the Mystery Madness box. One guy got a mayo pizza. It was just mayonnaise.
1: Oh, my God. Now I'm never eating again. Oh.

0: I never thought of this till recently, but my job here feels a lot like a reality TV show casting producer.
1: Oh.
2: Really?
1: I could probably see that. Yeah.
0: After every weekend, I go through all of our voicemails.
1: Right.
0: Or, as I like to call them, audition tapes.
2: And they are kind of.
0: Just like on Love Island or MILF Manor, I'm looking for three traits to put on our show for the next segment.
1: Okay, give it to us.
0: Number one, polite and respectful.
1: What? Okay. We don't want that.
0: Number two, not in it for just the money.
1: Okay, we don't have any money.
0: And
1: Jeff.
0: Number three, saving themselves for marriage.
1: Oh, right.
2: Whoa.
1: That is not. Have you found one yet? Because I don't know that you're going to find one on this
0: not
1: show.
0: Not a one. Didn't find a single one that fit the criteria.
1: That makes sense.
0: We just got a bunch of stage five clingers and drunks slurring through their adult braces.
1: Ah, there you go.
0: So you know what? It didn't go the way I wanted, and in honor of Brooke's hero, Bill O'Reilly.
2: We'll do it live!
1: Yes!
2: I'll write it and we'll do it live.
0: Forget it. Another train wreck edition of the loser line is coming up right after this.

0: while you're out at the club and uses this charming pickup line on you.
1: Hi. Oh. Pardon. I think that you owe me money.
2: Oh.
3: What? Why?
1: Because you've been living in my heart and have not paid rent in 1 year.
4: Oh, I thought for sure you'd say pants instead of heart. That's so nice.
0: Whatever you do, resist the urge to tell him that was the worst pickup line you've heard in the last decade. Instead, tell him that just like Brooke's uncle, he is smooth with his words and soft with his touch. And that's when you give him the number, the loser line. So hopefully he leaves you an awkward voicemail that we can play on the air. Voicemails like this one.
5: Next message.
6: Hey, Kaya. It's me. We met the other day, and I just wanted to leave a message and welcome you into town again. You don't really see women as quite as exotic looking as you around this place, and I thought you might be feeling a little homesick, you know, for Hawaii. So I thought I'd give you a little taste of home. Mele Kaliki Maka is the thing to say on a bright Hawaiian Christmas day. That's the island greeting that we send to you from the land where palm trees sway. I hope that gave you a little taste of home. Call me and we'll kill a pig together. Maybe I'll lay ya. Mahalo.
5: Next message.
0: These are the people that need to be banned from the islands forever.
2: Yeah. Oh, man.
4: How can you just, like, he's a culture murderer. Yeah. Is what he is. Like, it was already bad, all the stereotypes, but then the singing.
2: Yeah.
4: I mean, if you're going to do it, at least be a good singer.
0: And coming from us, that's really bad.
2: Yeah.
0: Yikes.
5: Next message. I'm calling to work out a very special, let's call it an arrangement with you. My boyfriend says, it sounds silly, but my boyfriend says that a girl like me should never be seen in the same car for more than 3 months, which at first I thought was like silly, but it kind of makes perfect sense because, I mean, it's like rewearing an outfit kind of, you know? So basically I want your BMW and I know you said you didn't want to sell it, but I think you can agree everything has a price and I'm worth it. And just don't keep me waiting. This Lexus I'm in will start making me look bad if I'm in it one more week. Cause now that's in my head. And I'm just like, that is embarrassing. Like people are going to be wondering why I'm still in the same car.
7: Next message.
2: Yeah. Oh, man.
0: This is why Alexis crashes her car every 3 months.
4: It's out of style.
0: Yes. There you go.
4: Yeah. Which is sad because she's wearing the same gray sweater that she's worn for.
2: No. It's only one or the other, but close the car. Yeah.
0: Speaking of cars, though, make sure you drive on over to the Brooke and Jeffrey TikTok page because we got so much content on there. Second date reactions, what's on your mind clips, and your favorite loser line of the week every single week.
4: I can't wait till the show fails and you're doing used car sales. I think you've got a talent for it.
0: And by the way, while you're on there, Alexis only responds to the thirsty guy comments. Type away. Now, back to the loser line.
4: Gross.
5: Next message.
8: Hey, Vanessa. It's me, Jimmy, from Instagram. Hey, listen, I was super shocked to get your number in my DM so fast. When I messaged you, I didn't expect you to be so aggressive like that. But, I mean, I'm so here for it. Okay, so I saw in your bio that I guess you're in the top 4% of OnlyFans, and that is really impressive. I mean, I'm not surprised because you're hot as hell. But we have something in common, actually. I was in the top 8% of Call of Duty players last year. I mean, I'm not trying to brag, but it's true. I did that. Not this year, though, because, man, I don't know. These new maps and, like, these new kids that are playing now, I feel like they're all hacking and cheating and stuff. And, I mean, what am I supposed to do? They've all got aimbots installed, and I can't compete with that. Of course they're going to have better scores than me. It's getting ridiculous. I don't know. Anyway, the point is that I've got really good thumb-eye coordination. if you follow my meaning.
4: No.
5: Next message.
0: Not really. Why does everything sound weird when you add "if you know what I mean" at the very end?
4: And why isn't it hand-eye coordination?
3: Well, because the thumbs in the controller.
4: It's
3: thumbs
4: just,
3: are better than his hands.
4: I don't know. I feel like this is your language, Jose.
0: Jose's really
4: on both sides.
0: I'm
4: an expert in that man's world.
3: Yeah. If he's top 8%, we're lucky he's on the loose.

0: celebrity in the gaming world.
1: Wow. Okay. If you say so.
2: Win for Jose.
3: Next message.
4: Hey, Sandy. I just wanted to thank you for talking to me about my throat. I still can't seem to talk. It means a lot coming from a karaoke pro like you that uses her voice a lot. You told me to call you, so here I am taking her advice. I got a cup with a teaspoon of honey and sugar, and I've boiled some water. You said to drink it as hot as I can take it.
1: Oh.
4: So here it goes.
0: Oh, no.
4: Oh, God, that is hot. Oh, son of a... Oh, why would you do that to me? Wait, I'm actually talking. Oh, cool, it worked.
3: Next message.
1: Oh, hey,
0: his voice sounded great.
1: What?
5: The guy who doesn't realize that boiling water is going to be hot when you drink it.
1: But it worked.
0: Somehow.
1: It's probably because he was concentrating more on the blisters that were forming inside his mouth than the actual sore throat.
2: I know. Come back to him a minute later, see how he feels about it.
0: Next time any of us lose our voices, we know exactly what to do.
1: Yeah.
2: Boiling hot water TikTok challenge.
1: Yeah. You try it first, Jose.
0: Yeah.
2: We listen to Loser Line regularly at this time every week. And make sure you subscribe to the Brooke and Jeffrey YouTube channel. Where you can listen to every Loser Line.
0: Oh,
2: boiling water, quick! It's Brooke and Jeffrey in the morning.

0: If you could have any wish on an airplane flying somewhere, what would it be?
1: Let me out.
0: It's Brooke and Jeffrey in the morning. Every seat is a first class seat,
2: yeah.
0: Alexis.
2: Oh, that's nice.
1: They actually have some planes that are like that now.
0: Or quadruple the number of bathrooms, Jose.
2: Hey.
1: Oh. Actually, I never thought of that. If they could cram another bathroom or two in there.
0: Or just all bathrooms.
1: Oh,
2: please, no.
1: Wow.
2: I ended up sitting by them.
1: There's one seat around a bunch of like porta potties.
0: Well, what started on an event forum on Reddit might actually become a reality soon because more people are requesting adult only flights.
3: What?
1: Like, interesting.
0: Imagine that, getting on a plane where no kids are allowed on board.
2: I don't understand. I mean, maybe because I'm a mom, I've never had an issue with a child on a plane.
1: Yeah, I mean,

0: one time you have a screaming baby, but it's really rare.
1: But then you feel bad for the baby,
2: don't you?
3: Well, actually, this whole thing cropped up because someone online was venting about their recent flight to Sweden, where right after boarding, a toddler refused to sit down in his seat. And he was too big to do lap sitting with his parents, too stubborn to sit in the booster.
2: That's hard. That's a hard phase.
3: The tantrum was so intense that after 20 straight minutes of screaming, the entire family had to get up and leave the plane, which caused multiple people to miss their connections and total chaos on the plane. Half the people on Reddit blamed Brooke for some reason. Kind of weird, but also a little bit expected.
2: Oh, it's only 20 minutes. I mean, God, it's going to wear itself out eventually, you guys. Yeah. It's a long flight.
3: Now I see why everyone's blaming Brooke. But even experts weighed in saying the most experienced best parents sometimes can't control their toddler at some point. And the 3-year-old inconsolable meltdown still baffles scientists to this day.
2: Yeah.
3: So is it possible that some brave tech bro out there who's made billions hears this and says, I'm going to do it. I'm going to launch the first adults-only airline.
2: Yeah. Just wait for too much drinking and lots of issues.
0: Yeah.
3: And then I hope they have a kids-only airline flying right behind them. Imagine that cat rodeo.
2: There it is.
3: Laser stories coming up right after this.
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5: Here are some of the stories we are working on this hour. A Baraboo man was arrested after the Columbia County Sheriff's Office said he sexually assaulted a victim in a campground bathroom in the town of Pacific on Sunday, June 21st. A Wisconsin Dells man who allegedly was driving over 100 miles per hour was arrested for drug possession on Wednesday, according to a release from the Columbia County Sheriff's Office. There was an airplane crash Thursday afternoon near the Baraboo, Wisconsin Dells Airport. One person suffered a non-life-threatening injury after the crash. Air quality alert in effect until noon today. Smoke and haze expected to stick around throughout the day today. Could see some showers and thunderstorms late in the afternoon. Highs in the low 90, heat index near 98 today.
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11: Tropical heat takes over today, with highs near the low 90s and southwest winds around 10. Tonight turns fair, lows near 75, with those southwest winds holding at 10 miles per hour, gusting to 20. Tomorrow brings a few clouds and a high in the upper 80s, then skies clear overnight with lows near the low 60s. Sunday rounds things out nicely, sun mixing with clouds and a high in the mid 80s.
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0: A 77-year-old woman has gone viral because of the bizarre item she found inside her mailbox.
1: Uh-oh.
0: When here's the craziest part, it wasn't a mistake. The state of Florida actually sent it to her.
2: Oh, no.
0: Plus, why use AI when your toddler can provide you just as good results?
2: Ooh.
0: One man tried it, and now you're about to hear the finished product in a brand new...
3: Woo! TikTok click shot!
0: We'll do it at 7:10.

0: Sad news out of nursery land today. Reports are coming in that the mouse who ran up the clock...
1: What happened?
0: ...bit the wires behind it.
2: Oh no.
0: And got...
3: Woo! TikTok click shock!
0: So sad. It's TikTok click shock, where we discuss the biggest TikTok videos from the past week. We're going to get right into it with your first TikTok click shock.
2: Someone check on the three blind mice, by the way.
1: Definitely. I say set a rat trap.
0: But this first one comes out of South Florida. Nancy Dellostrito.
1: Okay.
0: Almost turns 80 years old, just opened her mailbox to find her new license plate just been sent to her.
1: Dude, my mom is so stoked about her new license plates.
2: Do you guys do custom ones?
1: No, but she just is like, they have the original design of our state. I really like it.
0: I don't think your mom's license plate is going to be quite as shocking as this one. I'm going to show my host the picture of it. But the license plate reads SQZ.
2: Look at it.
0: A55.
4: Brooke's mom would still like it.
1: It looks like squeeze.
0: It looks squeeze backside.
1: Squeeze butt.
0: And the funny part is, in between the two words, there's two big juicy oranges. Just like on every Florida license plate.
1: Nancy here looks thrilled. She's got a big smile on her face.
2: Funniest mistake.
0: Well, the funniest part is, it turns out it was just a wild coincidence.
2: Yeah.
1: What?
2: Yeah.
1: She didn't ask for that?
0: It's not a personalized plate.
1: Somebody wanted that and is pissed that she got it instead.
2: Oh, yeah. My gosh.
0: When Nancy first saw it, she was furious.
1: She
0: went ballistic, thinking, how could that pass inspection? But the plate became a big topic of conversation at her retirement community, where opinions were definitely split.
1: Yeah.
0: And then someone uploaded a video of her talking about it on TikTok, and it went viral immediately.
1: Yes.
2: Oh, that's amazing.
0: So here she is.
5: I looked at it and I said, I don't think so. I don't think a woman that lives in a senior community that's going to be 77 years old next month will be driving around with what this plate has to say. I'm kind of resigning to it. I figured maybe it was just destined to be on my car. I can handle it if I get a few honks here and there. Actually, being over 70, I might like a few honks.
1: As you came around full circle. Squeeze it, girl. Squeeze it.
0: As you heard, I rate it first, but after a while, she really started to kind of get attached to it.
1: Not even attached. She's starting to enjoy it.
0: But the top comment online was, Nancy's about to become super popular with the men in that retirement community.
4: Oh, yeah.
0: So that was a TikTok click shock. You're next.
3: Woo! TikTok click shock!
0: It's from a young woman in Texas named Asha, who was watching a stripper pole tutorial on her TV.
1: Okay.
0: And thankfully, she was recording when she attempted the maneuver on her homemade living room pole. And that's when the top part slipped on the ceiling, hit a fire sprinkler, and flooded the entire room. And since she was recording it, we do have the audio, which currently stands at 5 million views and counting. But here it is.
6: So keep leaning away from the pole, looking at that top wrist, and you can readjust the hand.
1: That is so much water.
0: It's a ton.
1: That is so much water.
0: It's not like a sprinkle. It's a huge gush. She broke the sprinkler head.
1: It's like the commercial sprinkler system.
0: Yeah. Right. Now, first off, I will say she got so many "she made it rain" jokes.
1: Yeah.
0: I can't even count them.
1: I mean,
4: classic.
0: As for Asha, though, she went into shock and was completely stunned. Her main concern was not for the people in the apartment below her, but for her dog.
1: That's valid.
0: So
1: what do you do? It's not even like you could put a bucket under that. That was too much water.
2: Seriously, yeah.
0: She managed to pick up her panicked pup and made it outside just as fire trucks were rolling in. In the end, things were not good for her or for the people in the unit directly below her.
1: Yeah.

0: Beth will have to temporarily move out while they try to fix the thousands of dollars she did in damages to the building.
1: And it's on video, so is that covered by insurance? Stripper poles?
2: That is the most unsexy pole dance I've ever seen.
0: But Asha says she's not going to stop practicing pole dancing because it takes some real skill. So she's just going to try to be more careful next time on where she puts her pole.
1: Oh. Also, ironically, usually when you're watching strippers, firefighters are part of it. It's not like this. Yeah. So maybe she's just trying to get used to the career.
0: So close to being a really, really great video. But that was a TikTok click shock. And your final...
3: Woo! TikTok click shock!
0: ...is from a very musical dad who's gone viral after posting a song with the caption... Why use AI when my own toddler can generate just as creative lyrics?
2: There we go. Let's go. They make just as much sense, too. Yeah.
0: And he plays all the instruments in what you're about to hear, and he sings the lyrics, too, exactly how his toddler told him.
1: Is this the guy I told you about, Jeff? Maybe. Let's listen.
2: Jeff wasn't paying attention to whatever you told him, so he can't answer that.
1: That is true.
0: I'm just going to read a few of the lyrics before you hear the actual song.
1: Okay.
0: So it goes, there was a little man. Mm-hmm. He was a tall, tall, tall, really tall, tall little man.
2: Yes.
0: Oh, yeah. Oh, and he drived a rainbow car.
1: Mm-hmm. Yeah.
0: He goed to a castle because he lived inside of there. Mm-hmm. And guess what? He was a prince.
2: No.
0: And he drived and he just drived and drived to the grocery store so he could buy his mommy something gluten-free.
2: Aww, way to be a just thoughtful prince. Yes.
0: So, I think you get the idea. Yes. So here he is singing the now viral toddler-written song. So good.

0: Yeah, the queen's allergic to gluten. I liked that.
1: Got it.
0: Dude, he's going to make so much money on Spotify. Like, honestly.
2: He has a lot of songs.
0: There are so many weird kid songs.
3: That song is on Spotify right now with a picture of a cartoon rainbow car.
0: There it
3: as
0: is.
3: The image. It's getting tons of downloads. Meanwhile, the video is at 2 million views. Woo! And the top comment got 17,000 likes. It was a quote from the actual song.
0: Yeah.
3: Everything all falls down, but he picked it up. Should be our mantra for life. I'm not even kidding.
2: Oh, yeah.
0: So, Jeff, what kid do you want to write your next song of the week?
1: Exactly, yeah.
3: Maybe
0: we want to finally go viral.
3: Maybe get Alder to write a song for us.
0: Hey. I feel like he's getting too old. I mean, he's in third grade.
3: Oh, okay. Alexis, time to pop out a kid and make it write music.
1: No, thanks. Okay. Better.
3: Fine. Those were your...
1: Woo! TikTok click shot!
3: Stories for the week. We got your phone tab coming up right after this.

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3: A Baraboo man was arrested after he sexually assaulted a victim in a campground bathroom in the town of Pacific on Sunday, June 21st. According to a release from the Columbia County Sheriff's Department, William Deppe, age 39, was arrested for false imprisonment and fourth-degree sexual assault. The press release showed the deputy spoke with the victim, an employee of the campground, and learned that Deppe had entered a bathroom at the campground with the victim, closed the door, and stood in front of the door, preventing the victim from leaving, and made inappropriate contact with the victim. He was believed to be intoxicated when the incident occurred. Deppe was on Department of Correction supervision at the time of the incident and was also held on a probation hold. On June 22nd, Deppe made an initial appearance in Columbia County Circuit Court, where he was given a $1,000 signature bond. Deppe is currently held in the Sauk County Jail and continues to be on a probation hold. The Columbia County Sheriff's Office was assisted by the Sauk County Sheriff's Office in the investigation. A Wisconsin Dells man, who allegedly was driving over 100 miles per hour, was arrested for drug possession on Wednesday, according to a release from the Columbia County Sheriff's Office. A deputy saw a speeding vehicle on Highway 16 westbound traveling from the city of Portage into Lewiston Township just before 8 p.m. The deputy attempted to pull over the vehicle. The driver did not stop and drove away, with the chase lasting over 10 miles. The chase eventually went into Adams County, where the driver pulled into a gravel lot and surrendered to law enforcement. An Adams County Sheriff's Office canine responded and positively alerted to the suspect vehicle. David M. Mayer, age 48, was arrested just after 8 p.m. and taken to the Columbia County Jail. Mayer was arrested for flea elude, possession of THC, and possession of drug paraphernalia, and also received numerous traffic citations due to excessive and reckless driving. The Columbia County Sheriff's Office was assisted by the Wisconsin Dells Police Department and the Adams County Sheriff's Office. There was an airplane crash Thursday afternoon near the Baraboo, Wisconsin Dells Airport. One person suffered a non-life-threatening injury after the crash, which was reported at 3:07 in the afternoon. No further information is available at this time. Now, you're up to date. Kevin Kellogg, Magnum Media News.
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2: Tropical heat takes over today, with highs near the low 90s and southwest winds around 10. Tonight turns fair, lows near 75, with those southwest winds holding at 10 miles per hour, gusting to 20. Tomorrow brings a few clouds and a high in the upper 80s, then skies clear overnight with lows near the low 60s. Sunday rounds things out nicely, sun mixing with clouds and a high in the mid 80s.

0: today we call a soon-to-be father whose wife is having a baby shower this weekend.
1: Aww.
0: But just because he's married and his baby is on the way doesn't mean other women at the party can't flirt with him a little, right?
2: What?
3: No.
0: I mean, he

0: is a catch.
1: I mean,
0: that's why, in our opinion, Brooke has the green light to call this taken man to shoot her shot.
1: I love dads.
0: Yeah. Oh, yeah. Things could get awkward in your phone tap right now.
2: Hello.
1: Hey, Connor.
2: Hey. Who's this?
1: This is Deborah. You don't know me, but I'm your wife, Sadie's friend. And you know what she didn't tell me?
2: What's that?
1: She didn't tell me you had such a manly voice. Oh. Oh my God, she's holding out on me. So funny. So anyway, I'm just calling for a congratulations, and I'm going to be at Sadie's baby shower this weekend.
2: Oh.
1: So fun.
2: Yeah, great. Yeah, I'm sure she's looking forward to having you there.
1: Oh, I'm blushing. Oh, God. Whew. Let me get my head straight.
2: Yeah, is everything okay there?
1: You're asking if I'm okay? Chivalrous too? No wonder she snapped you up.
2: Okay.
1: Oh, so I just was going to see if you could help me come up with like an extra special baby gift.
2: Oh, yeah, that's actually very nice of you.
1: Oh my God. Some of the compliments. Sadie told me you're like awesome, but I didn't know you were like the perfect man.
2: Well, I mean, you know, I'm hardly that, but thank you.
1: And humble. Stop. Just stop. You have to have a brother. Do you have a brother, maybe?
2: I do not have a brother, sir.
1: I'm just kidding. I am married, unfortunately.
2: Ugh. Okay, don't say that.
1: Well, you don't want me to say that I'm married. That's all Sadie who said that.
2: I know, I just know what I meant.
1: Oh, we'll just keep it. A little inside joke there.
2: Okay, all right.
1: I love that.
2: What about this special gift you...
1: Yes, exactly. Okay, so I was thinking of buying one of those like his and hers t-shirts for you and Sadie. But judging from your photos, your muscles are probably way too big. Oh. I mean, I doubt the shirt would even fit you.
2: Okay, that's very flattering, but seriously.
1: You think they're too big?
2: No, like, I'll just...
1: It could be really cute. It could say daddy, or even better, it could say zaddy.
2: Zaddy? I'm not up on the current lingo, but...
1: Are you going to be at the shower? Oh, my God, you're so funny.
2: I will just be dropping her off and picking up presents afterwards. So,
1: that's a yes. I like that. You know, you kind of got this, like, Pedro Pascal pushing a stroller thing happening.
2: I don't even know who that is, so... Anything else I can help you with?
1: I do have one more question, but it's a little embarrassing, and especially because we haven't met. I mean, I thought about waiting until you got to the house and I could valet your car or something for you.
2: Okay, listen, I don't know what you're talking about, and I'm honestly starting to feel a little comfortable here.
1: You're feeling uncomfortable? So am I. Oh, okay. So,
2: no, I don't think this is the same kind of uncomfortable.
1: Listen. So Sadie told me that for you and her, it happened right away.
2: Where is this going? I really don't need to be on the phone with you any longer.
1: God, I can't believe I'm going to do this. I'm going to do it. Okay, so I was wondering, do you think you could give me a baby?
2: Okay, well, this phone call needs to end now.
1: Did you say okay?
2: Thank you for calling. No, I didn't say okay. This is so completely inappropriate.
1: You're like freaking out, like as if Sadie even cares. Sadie does not care. I already talked to her about this.
2: No, you absolutely didn't, because she would have told me.
1: Oh, I did. And she was so into the idea.
2: Of what? Giving you a baby? No, that's not how this works. I'm not a baby factory.
1: Oh my God.
2: What's wrong with you?
1: No, she totally said that you would give me a baby as soon as I was done doing this prank phone call.
2: This what?
1: This prank phone call.
2: Oh my God.
1: Because this is actually Brooke from the radio show, Brooke and Jeffrey in the Morning.
2: Oh, okay.
1: Your wife, Sadie, just wanted to say that she's so excited.
2: Well, I didn't know she was this excited.
1: Yeah. Wow. I mean, apparently you make good babies. So, and this one hasn't even come out yet, and she's thrilled. And, you know, I'm going to be honest. She sent a couple pictures, and I don't think you would fit into that t-shirt.
2: Well, now I know you're making it up, because when you first said it, I was like, that's not true at all.

0: If you met a beautiful woman who was successful,
1: okay,
0: intriguing,
1: cool,
0: other good words,
1: mm-hmm. Okay.
0: And at one point she actually showed interest in meeting you, how far would you go to win her over?
2: Wow.
0: Because whatever you have in your mind right now, I promise it's not as extreme as what happened with one of our listeners today.
1: Uh-oh.
2: Really?
0: Now, at the end of this, you may be calling him the most desperate man you've ever heard.
2: Oh, no.
0: But I prefer to call him Mr. Whatever It Takes.
1: Okay, oh. Jeff, that's right. A spin. Let's go.
0: We'll see what you call him in your brand new second date update next.

0: for that type of move.
1: Seriously.
0: So can you be persistent without being creepy?
1: No.
2: Well, can you respect boundaries?
0: Yes. I don't know. It's the fine line our listener Noah, though, had to walk.
2: Uh-oh.
0: And now even he's not getting a call back. So let's find out more about it.
1: Uh-oh.
0: Noah, welcome to the show.
3: Thanks, guys.
2: Oh, Noah, if persistence is the issue here, we should not be on the phone with you. We are only going to make matters worse.
1: We're part
2: of his
1: persistence.
2: Do you see what I'm saying?
0: Yeah. Maybe, but let's find out how persistent and what he means by that. Like, tell us who you met and how that happened.
3: Yeah, so I met this really beautiful girl off of Raya. Her name's Brandy.
2: Oh, wait, isn't Raya, remind me, Alexis, Raya's the one where you have to be, you don't have to be a celebrity, you just have to be someone who's qualified enough.
0: If you don't know about Raya, you don't deserve to know about Raya.
4: Like, used to, but now it's like, it's
3: now it's open to everyone. The floodgates have opened on Raya.
2: Yeah. They didn't make enough money on single
4: shows. I saw like two people from my high school.
0: Yeah, I mean, it's all gone to hell. So go ahead, tell us more about this wonderful woman. You said Brandy was her name?
3: Yeah, her name's Brandy, and it took me like 2 months to get a date with her. Like,
2: whoa.
3: We would chat on the app like every day, and she's busy. She says she's like in and out of town for business. And then finally, she says, okay, you've asked me out like 30 times now or whatever, and she agreed to a date.
2: Okay. Hey. So that's the persistence that paid off.
3: Yeah.
2: You were just patient on the apps. You didn't give up.
3: Exactly.
2: Okay.
0: See, Alexis, not creepy. You wear them down till they have no choice but to say yes.
4: Well, when you say it like that.
3: Look, you could have blocked me at any time or like unmatched.
0: She didn't.
2: There you go. She didn't.
0: She agreed to meet up with you. So what did you guys do?
3: So I booked a really nice restaurant for dinner and we met there and she shows up and looks incredible.
2: How are you feeling in that moment? Because this is like 2 months of buildup to this.
3: Yeah.
2: Mm-hmm.
3: In that moment, I was like, oh, wow, I've really scored.
2: Aw.
1: Good.
2: That's cute.
1: Nice.
0: So the date's already off to a good start.
2: Yes.
0: What about, aside from her like physical beauty, what was your connection like?
3: I thought it was pretty strong. I mean, there were definitely some good and some not so good parts of the date. Like, okay, so she's a dreamer like me. Like,
0: she's a dreamer, not so good. Yikes.
3: No. Like, for me, like, you know, I want a water view. I want big ceilings. I want big closets. Like,
2: oh, you're dreaming about your dream house.
3: Yeah.
2: Physical thing.
0: That came up on your date?
3: Yeah. But then,
1: that'd be fun to talk about.
3: Yeah, it was fun. But then the not so good was like, she seemed distracted. Like, she was checking her phone a lot. And like, I think it's probably because her business has been going really well lately. That's why she's like in and out of town. So she like said she acquires fashion merchandising or something like that. I don't really know. But
2: it does sound like one of those jobs that you're like, cool, that sounds amazing. I have no questions
3: because
2: I don't fully understand what it is.
3: Yeah, so you're a drug dealer. No, I'm kidding.
2: Yeah.
0: Okay, fashion. Whatever,
2: I mean,
0: sure.
2: It sounds like, I mean, in the 2 months leading up to this date, she was in and out of town for work. She may be one of those people that are just literally on the job 24/7.
1: Yeah, like those people at Disneyland that are still making deals on their phone because they have to.
3: Totally. But yeah, like I tried asking a lot of questions about her, you know, and the date ended with a hug and she grabbed an Uber and, you know, but now she doesn't respond to texts. So like, I don't know. I mean, it took 2 months for me to like finally get a date with her, and now I want to know what she actually thought.
1: It's weird because nothing stands out. Like, this could be a good or a bad date. Like, it sounds like a normal, typical, there were good things, there were bad things, and then she left.
2: Have you waited a week for her response? Because that seems like that was the...
4: That was the
0: 5 to 7 business days between text messages.
1: Yeah.
3: I didn't wait a week, but I waited, like, 2 days.
2: Oh, it's only been 2 days since your date.
3: No. Now it's been a week.
2: I see. 2 days to text her, and now you have.
3: Yeah.
1: 2 days is perfect. That's not a bad timeline.
2: Did you ever talk about future on your date? I mean, you were talking about dreams. Did any of them include both of you?
0: Like marriage? Is that what you mean, Brooke?
2: No. I mean, like, what you're doing on your next date.
1: Or what are you looking for on Raya?
0: On a honeymoon sort of situation.
2: Sure.
3: I think we're both interested in, like, a relationship. That's the sense that I got. But, like, we didn't get, like, really specific about it.
2: Okay.
1: All right. But if that's a sense you got, you don't have to spell everything out on date one.
3: Right.
0: But if you are planning a dream home together, that does feel like you're planning for the future.
1: I mean, you are thinking about your down payment.
0: Yeah.
1: Right?
2: Maybe she was upset at the number of bathrooms you had planned.
4: Yeah.
2: You know?
4: Maybe you weren't dreaming big enough.
0: Mm-hmm.
3: Oh, I mean, yeah, we did talk about closets.
2: Okay. Well, I hope you didn't say you wanted to share one.
1: Yeah.
3: No, I'm not.
0: Alexis, I'm curious to hear your take. What do you think about the date that he just described?

0: I don't know. I mean, she's out of town a lot, right? It is like mostly DJs that live all over the world. Yeah. Maybe she's out traveling with them.
1: Did that ever cross your mind?
2: Wait, is this Paris Hilton?
3: Yeah. Yeah, maybe she's a DJ. I don't know.
0: I think that
2: she's on Raya.
0: I meant there's whatever.
4: She meant Alexis meant she's dating DJs.
0: Yeah.
3: Oh, maybe.
1: Well, we'll figure it out. If she answers the phone, we're gonna call this wonderful woman Brandy.
4: Oh my gosh, we can't take very much time. She sounds very busy.
1: Yeah.
2: Yeah, we'll
1: just see which DJ she's been dating when we come back and do your second date update right after this.
3: Thank you.
1: Hold on.

0: Getting a new passport usually takes 4 to 6 weeks.
1: Yeah.
2: Yeah, it's a process.
0: Closing on a house, around 30 to 40 days. Mm. But getting one date with a girl named Brandy off Raya took our listener 2 full months.
1: That's right.
0: Before she finally caved and agreed to go out to dinner.
2: Dang, harder than closing a house.
1: Yeah. Yep.
0: And after all that effort, Noah is now not getting a call back. Mm. Waited an entire week and has finally come to us seeking help.
1: Which, I mean, in that timeline, it feels impatient.
0: Yeah, compared to the 2 month situation.
2: Yeah, dude, wait a year.
1: Yeah.
2: Call us.
0: But before we do call, Brooke, what is your take? What do you think about this whole situation?
1: I mean, I know you say that she's interested in a relationship. It just sounds like she doesn't have time. Mm, you know, honestly, like she's trying to make it happen, but her career is really important.
2: She may even say that and think she's ready for a relationship.
1: Yeah,
2: she's
1: it's
2: maybe
1: just,
2: not.
1: You know, it's hard to have it all.
0: What do you think about getting her to quit her career, Noah?
3: Oh,
0: how do you feel?
2: That's not the real question.
1: That was a joke.
4: You don't have to answer that.
2: He's trying to think about
0: Well, if her problem's the job, then, you know.
3: I mean, I'm open to asking that.
1: No.
2: Do not ask her that.
1: She sounds highly successful. I think the solution is you quit your job and just follow her around.
2: You gotta fit in with her life.
1: Yeah.
3: Well, I mean, I don't even know if she likes me because I'm not getting a call. So I don't know about that yet.
4: Don't quit yet.
0: Yeah. Is that really important that she likes you if she's super rich and successful?
3: Yes.
0: Okay. Well,
3: I have some self-respect.
0: Sure.
2: Look at most celebrity rich people. They don't like each other.
0: That's what I figure.
2: It's a transaction.
0: Hey, if you're into it for like the actual connection, good for you, man. Let's try and make this happen. We'll see if Brandy even answers, but I'm going to dial her number right now. Here we go.
5: Hello?
0: Hey, is this Brandy?
5: This is Brandy.
0: Hey, Brandy, thank you so much for answering. We hear you're a very busy woman and we don't want to waste your time, but we are a radio show called Brooke and Jeffrey in the Morning.
5: Okay.
1: Yeah, welcome to the show.
5: Why are you calling?
0: We're doing something called a second date update.
1: Yeah, we're not here for the Brandy TED Talk, Jeff.
0: Although,
2: wait, this is the Brandy? Like, the owner of Brandy the Liquor? Wow!
0: Sorry, we're not even 100% sure what you do, Brandy, if it's something in fashion, but...
5: Yeah, I'm not really sure how that plays into the radio.
0: It plays in because we heard about your job through a guy you went on a date with named Noah.
5: Okay,
1: no, you remember Noah who took you to a really nice restaurant? That was cool. Right.
5: Yeah, I remember Noah.
0: Okay.
1: All right.
0: He would really like to see you more, but he came to us seeking help because he's been having trouble figuring out if there's going to be another date or if there's a reason why you're not talking to him.
5: Yeah, I mean, I don't really think he wants to hear why.
1: Oh.
0: Well, actually, he does.
2: Yeah.
0: That's why he reached out to our show, because he's not getting the answers directly from you.
5: Okay. Sure.
0: All right.
2: Well,
0: what do you think about Noah?
5: I don't know how to put it. Well, okay. So you ever hear that?

0: candy commercial that's like, sometimes you feel like a nut and other times not really, or something like that.
1: Sometimes you feel like a nut, sometimes you
2: don't. Are you talking about for Almond Joy?
3: And the, Mounds.
2: And
0: Yeah, and then like, he's the don't.
2: Sometimes you feel, I don't understand the analogy.
0: What I mean is, like, I thought he was going to be like a fun and playful guy, but he just turned out to be like blah.
1: Personality.
2: Blah.
3: Like blah in what way?
0: He's just an overall boring person to be with. Like, have you ever heard somebody say that they'd rather be like watching paint dry?
1: Yeah.
0: Just like that.
2: That analogy works better than your candy bar thing.
4: Just so you know.
5: Makes a little more sense.
3: I think we get the sentiment. You were bored.
0: I mean, and then we're there at dinner and it's like a few questions. We would just eat in silence and then questions. Have a sip of a drink and then more questions. Like, I'd rather have dinner with my parents, and they're awful.
1: That's awful.
3: Your parents are awful.
2: I felt like my parents. Yeah. So there was no like fun back and forth.
4: Wasn't there.
0: No, I mean, like, I don't know what else to say, but just like, I didn't really want to hurt his feelings, but it's just like, that was the most like boringest date I've been on in like the entire year.
2: I wish we could sugarcoat that for him.
3: Yeah.
1: Sometimes people are just very pretty.
3: We kind of have to tell him and you, because you don't know this, Brandy, but here he is, Mr. Boring America.
4: What is that?
3: That's me telling you that he's been on the line listening to this phone call.
6: Wait, what do you mean boring? We talked about closets, Brandy.
1: Wait a minute.
0: Exactly, boring.
6: I'm sorry, girls love closets. They like dream about big shoe closets and walk-in closets. That shouldn't be boring to you. You work in fashion.
2: I don't think I've ever had one closet discussion with my girlfriend.
4: Either.
3: Yeah.
0: And I mean, it's like we dream about the stuff that goes inside the closet, not the actual closet space. And you're literally giving me like dimensions and type of doors.
6: I thought it was fun. I mean, it's fun to dream and plan.
0: Yeah, well, my plan is, like, not to be with you. Sorry.
1: Wow. Was it just the closets? Like, it feels like there's something else we're missing.
3: I mean, there was clearly 2 months of buildup before the two of them met. In Brandy's mind, it was going to be something really spectacular out of this world and not just closet talk.
1: Yeah.
2: It had to have been more than that. I mean, Noah, stand up for yourself. Like, there had to have been more on the date.
6: I mean, it was a 45-minute date, so, I mean, we did talk about closets for a good part of it, but we also talked about other things, and I don't know, I just feels like, you know, you're going to ditch me after one short date because I'm too boring and my personality sucks.
0: I mean, those are your words.
2: Well, they were also yours.
3: They came from your mouth first.
2: But think about this. He's a guy who's so exciting that he called a radio station. I mean, that's pretty cool.
3: No, you're exciting, right? Show her.
6: I'm excited. Look, I really like spending time with you, and I appreciate you and your busy schedule, and I really want to hang out again and not talk about closets, and if you would, then I'd be willing to pay you right now $200.
0: What?
1: Why would you pay her to go on a date with you?
3: That feels weird.
2: And illegal.
6: Look, she's obviously jumping to conclusions that I'm boring after 45 minutes, and I'm not. I know I'm not, and I'm confident that I'm not.
1: Okay.
6: And if I... $200, and look, she can get compensated for her time, and I'll show her that I'm not boring.
1: Whoa!
0: What?
3: Has this ever happened on our show before, where the listener has offered to pay money to go on another date?
1: We always offer to pay for the date.
3: I know, that's kind of our thing.
2: I don't know what the legality on this one is.
3: Well, I mean, we're not offering it. Yeah. It's between the two of them.
2: Well, yeah, but it's like being at a drug deal and saying that you're not taking the cash.
3: Well, I don't know. Brandy, where is your head at?
0: That's so insulting. $200?
2: Oh,
1: wait. That's not enough.
3: Is it insulting that he's trying to pay you to go out, or is it insulting the price?
0: I mean, $200? That's all he thinks I'm worth?
1: Ooh.
6: That's what I mean. Okay, $300.
3: What? Well,
2: we're in a bidding war?
3: Brooke, you started this.
2: I didn't.
3: You were the one that said show your value.
2: I meant show how exciting you were. Like, tell her that you went, I don't know, cliff jumping last week or something.
3: This is exciting. It's like being in an auction. Okay, $300. Where are you at, Brandy?
1: $350. Who wants $350?
2: I see in the back, $350.
3: Brandy?
0: I mean, I literally have lip liner that costs more than that. No.
1: Oh, wow. That's expensive.
2: Does that exist?
4: That's a bad deal. You should not have that.
6: Well, okay, I just want to go on another date with you. I'm not trying to, like, upgrade your whole

0: makeup kit.
1: He makes a point.
2: Yeah, it just also sounds like you couldn't afford to upgrade my makeup even if you wanted to.
1: Oh my gosh.
0: Final offer, $500 to go on one date with me. I mean, that's a pretty good deal.
1: You are going to have girls texting into our show asking for your money, brother.
3: Oh my God.
1: Don't buy love like this.
4: This is so desperate.
3: I mean, Brandy, you've heard him. $500 on the table.
2: And you pay for my Uber?
4: What?
3: You're thinking about it?
4: We're negotiating this?
0: Okay, fine. I'll pick you up at an Uber and I'll pay for it.
3: What? Wow.
4: Wow.
3: Okay. I don't know what's going on.
1: If she says no to this, this would be the worst rejection I've ever heard.
3: Noah's offering $500 and to pay for the Uber ride if you'll meet up with him again, Brandy.
2: If you sit in the front and I get to sit in the back, then yeah, okay, $500.
3: Like a chauffeur? Okay.
4: No, well, you really want this.
1: So you don't want to say yes to her.
4: It's not even a date at this point.
1: Yeah.
0: Look, like I said before, I need a second chance, and if this is what it takes, I'm doing it.
3: All right.
4: Wow.
1: She just wanted a little more personality out of
4: you. Wow.
3: Well, at this point, I'd like to toss in a $20 gift card to Chili's on top of the $500 in the Uber.
4: That's going
3: to
4: seal the deal.
1: You guys can go for like a cookie after. After your real day.
3: And we're going to take credit for paying for the whole day. Brandy, are you still in?
2: Yeah, I'm in.
4: Okay. For $500, she's willing to be bored out of her mind.
3: Look at her. She is a good businesswoman.
0: Yeah. I promise you, Brandy, nothing is going to be boring about our next date.
1: Oh, no.
4: Why do I feel like he's going to be so annoying?
1: Hey, I just bought tickets to the circus.
3: Let's talk about crawl space. Ooh.

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2: 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Home Talent Night League Baseball from last evening saw Reedsburg double up Arena 4-2. Woody Alonso gets the win, going seven innings, giving up three hits, two earned runs. He struck out eight. At the plate for the Pirates, Woody Alonso was 2-for-3 with a double and two stolen bases. Sawyer Molitor was 2-for-3 as well. Elsewhere, Monona got by Poinette 10-7. For Poinette, Davey Tomlinson went 2-for-3 with two runs batted in, and Chase Hansen 2-for-4 and two RBI. While the Dells Riverman Sauk Prairie game postponed due to the air quality alert. Tonight, Poinette is at Sun Prairie. On Sunday, Reedsburg at Wisconsin Dells, Monona at Poinette, and Lodi at Cazenovia. American Legion Baseball's 16 new regional tournaments. At Baraboo yesterday, Toma defeated Sparta 13-3. It was Milton 10, Middleton 5, and Beloit over host Baraboo 8-2. Today's games, Baraboo takes on Sparta at 3. Beloit and Middleton will follow at 5:15, and Toma and Milton will play the nightcap at 7:30. The Brewers return to the field after the All-Star break tonight with a three-game set at home with Miami. 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

0: lot of people tell you, if you work hard, stay humble, and be kind, then good things will happen to you naturally.
1: Yeah, and you'll be at peace with yourself, too.
0: Yeah.
1: Really?
0: I mean, the truth is, sometimes, to make it to the top, you gotta get your hands dirty. Like when I was in second grade and my arch rival Preston was given the male solo in the school play.
1: What'd you do, Jeff?
0: Everybody knew should have gone to me.
1: Did they?
2: So we still know, Jeff.
0: Someone accidentally moved his X mark on the stage 6 feet to the left.
1: Wow, you're gonna show him.
0: Right in the path of the falling cardboard moon. And let's just say at dress rehearsal that night, more than just his dreams got crushed.
1: Wow.
0: Oopsie.
2: Oh, God. How's
1: is
2: that
1: Preston okay?
0: And guess who had to fill in and nailed the performance?
1: Okay.
0: Some new kid named Arthur.
2: Jeff.
1: Why weren't you the understudy if you did all this?
0: I don't know why I got so involved in that. But still, I bring that same cutthroat attitude to my song of the week.
2: Yeah.
0: Brand new one coming up at 8:10.

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1: There was an airplane crash Thursday afternoon near the Baraboo, Wisconsin Dells Airport. One person suffered a non-life-threatening injury after the crash, which was reported at 3:07 p.m. No further information is available at this time. A Wisconsin Dells man who allegedly was driving over 100 miles per hour was arrested for drug possession on Wednesday, according to a release from the Columbia County Sheriff's Office. A deputy saw a speeding vehicle on Highway 16 westbound traveling from the city of Portage into Lewiston Township just before 8 p.m. The deputy attempted to pull over the vehicle. The driver did not stop and drove away, with the chase lasting over 10 miles. The chase eventually went into Adams County, where the driver pulled into a gravel lot and surrendered to law enforcement. An Adams County Sheriff's Office canine responded and positively alerted to the suspect vehicle. David M. Mayer, age 48, was arrested for flee allude, possession of THC, and possession of drug paraphernalia, and also received numerous traffic citations due to excessive and reckless driving, and was taken to the Columbia County Jail, who was assisted by the Wisconsin Dells Police Department and the Adams County Sheriff's Office. A Baraboo man was arrested after he sexually assaulted a victim in a campground bathroom in the town of Pacific on Sunday, June 21st. According to a release from the Columbia County Sheriff's Department, William Deppe, age 39, was arrested for false imprisonment and fourth-degree sexual assault. The press release showed that deputies spoke with the victim, an employee of the campground, and learned that Deppe had entered a bathroom at the campground with the victim, closed the door, and stood in front of the door, preventing the victim from leaving, and also made inappropriate contact with the victim. He was believed to be intoxicated when the incident occurred. Deppe was on Department of Corrections supervision at the time of the incident and was also held on a probation hold. On June 22nd, Deppe made an initial appearance in Columbia County Circuit Court, where he was given a $1,000 signature bond. Deppe is currently held in the Sauk County Jail and continues to be on a probation hold. The Columbia County Sheriff's Office was assisted by the Sauk County Sheriff's Office in the investigation. Now, you're up to date. Kevin Kellogg, Magnum Media News.
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Tropical heat takes over today, with highs near the low 90s and southwest winds around 10. Tonight turns fair, lows near 75, with those southwest winds holding at 10 miles per hour, gusting to 20. Tomorrow brings a few clouds and a high in the upper 80s, then skies clear overnight with lows near the low 60s. Sunday rounds things out nicely, sun mixing with clouds and a high in the mid 80s.

0: set. It is time for my song of the week.
1: All right, Jeff.
0: It's Brooke and Jeffrey in the morning, and I'm going to pull back the curtain a little bit in terms of how these songs get done.
1: Oh, is this one of those sessions where you just complain about doing them for a while?
0: Or? You know, I probably shouldn't be doing this because it's going to take away from how the listeners feel about me.
2: Are you telling us your creative process?
0: Yeah, the thing is, I don't always come up with all of the ideas.
1: Yeah.
2: All the ideas.
0: I know you guys probably thought I was Mr. Perfect and Mr. Innovative, Mr. Handsome Smart Guy.
2: Of course.
0: And I am, but even Mr. Wonderful needs a little bit of help from time to time.
2: Okay.
1: Just because you have a team doesn't mean that you didn't do it.
0: Right.
1: Know?
0: So there's a handful of people on staff here that I'll send an email to asking them, hey, what topic do you think I should sing about this week? And I'll get all types of responses back, like, you should sing about the anniversary of Subway. Sing about sandwiches.
2: Delicious.
0: Or, you know, National Pest Control Day is coming up. Sing about rats and cockroaches.
1: Oh. Sounds fun.
0: And you know who's on that list?
1: Yeah.
0: Brooke Fox.
1: Listen, sometimes I forget to reply.
0: A lot of the times you do, but this week you didn't.
1: I didn't.
0: This week, Brooke sent over an absolutely ridiculous suggestion.
1: Yeah, that's why it makes this song good.
2: Like a banger?
0: She was like, you should sing about the national news story of the parasite that's giving everybody explosive diarrhea. I want to hear.

0: about that.
1: I wanted you to sing about how you shouldn't eat lettuce.
2: Oh. Yeah.
3: Can you believe that?
1: I think it's pretty good.
3: Brooke actually sent that to me.
1: Taco Bell's pulling menu items. Dude, it's a story.
4: So Jack, coming up next, poop, there it is.
0: Yeah, so
1: thank you.
0: Immediately I dismissed it.
2: Oh, Jack.
1: It would have been a banger.
0: And then I looked at a bunch of other stuff, and I came back to it.
2: Oh.
0: Dismissed it again. I was like, no.
1: Come on, Jeff. Read
0: some more news stories.
1: Come on, do something exciting. Live a little.
0: I came back to it.
1: No.
0: Until I finally said, well, if Brooke wants to hear me sing about intestinal parasites that badly, who am I to argue with her?
1: Let's go!
0: So that's why, to honor Brooke's special request, instead of doing the 1950s love ballad from Dean Martin, That's Amore, it's young Jeffrey's Cyclospora.
4: Oh, that's the name.
0: Because the name of the parasite, Cyclospora, took a little creative liberties with it. But
4: really,
0: Brooke, you wanted this.
1: I do.
0: Grab your bag of spinach and sit back and enjoy.
4: Uh-huh. Listeners, if you tune out, just come back in like 8 minutes. We'll be right back after
1: People are going to love this. Are you kidding me?
0: We'll see. I'm going to point when I'm ready.

0: go in there.
1: Whoa! You know, there's a few listeners right now with it that their sound effects match you.
2: Yes.
3: Hey,
4: I'm helping with the song.
3: Yeah, Alexis to apply to that song.
2: Wow.
3: Jeff, that was incredible.
4: Well, that was actually amazing.
3: Yeah, it was really good.
4: It got like worse and worse, but yeah, better and better.
3: Yeah,
2: there
3: I mean,
2: go.
3: Stay hydrated, what? But man. Everything's going to fit really well after you're done.
2: Beautiful, yeah. You know? Brooke. That was for you. Hopefully that was a fun,
3: was
2: creative
3: incredible.
2: PSA to let people know that this is going on and continues to happen.
4: Share this all over social media for public health reasons.
3: Yes, exactly.
2: And make sure you watch what you eat, read the news, and if all that's not helpful, just listen to my song again on our YouTube, on our TikTok, our Insta. You can find it all. Great.

0: It's time for your phone tap.
1: All
0: and
1: right.
0: What do you get when you take a type A person who's a little bit rigid, a little uptight, and on top of that, they're unhappy because they got the wrong pizza delivered to them?
1: Oh, no.
0: What you get is the perfect person to mess with, especially when you match them up with Jose and his outstanding energy. There it is.
1: Oh, this woman,
0: she literally can't even.
2: Yeah. Oh, I'm going to make it all great, Jeff.
0: I'm
1: this
0: sure
1: sounds
0: you
1: like
0: will.
1: It's going to be the definition of can't even.
0: You're going to hear it in your phone tap right now.
3: Hello.
2: Hi, good morning. Is this Audrey?
3: Yes. Who's calling?
2: Howdy ho there. How you doing? How you feeling? This is Kenny. Sorry. Oh, I'm sorry. I'm being rude. This is Kenny. I'm the manager here at Crust Pizza.
1: No.
3: What can I do for you?
2: I heard that we messed up a pizza order the other night from you, huh? Will you tell me about what happened?
3: Yeah, we were unhappy with our pizza.
2: Have a little flippy flop to it. Just sometimes, if you don't get that brown under the crust, you got the flop, the New York flop is what they call it. I call it the flippy flop, though, because it's funner. Flippy flop, uh-oh.
3: I mean, you're having a lot of fun with us, but I was really not happy about the pizza. We ordered a Super Meat Lovers, and it came with pineapple and avocado and tofu on a pizza.
2: Sounds kind of delicious, but not for everyone, right? Apparently.
3: No, not for us.
2: Well, I absolutely feel terrible about that. And by the way, if you have any left over, why don't you leave it out back? I'll come pick some up. That sounds like a good combo.
3: I'm not joking. We threw it out. It wasn't a good pizza.
2: Oh.
3: It wasn't what we wanted.
2: You know what? It's official. We made a little fiddly foo. A little bit of a piddle.
3: A fiddly foo? Like,
2: don't say
3: not very professional.
2: Don't say it too many times. You're going to put that out in the universe. You're going to manifest a fiddly foo. It's a bad thing.
3: Can you just talk like a professional?
2: Some sound like a sour pizza. You got some sour grape pizza order?
3: Sure.
2: I'll take a medium extra salt on the sour grapes.
3: Stop screwing around. I had a legit complaint. It was bad pizza, and now you're being very strange.
2: Oh, scary strange. I like that.

0: kind of an edge to it.
1: I don't like it.
0: Oh, that was not a good thing.
1: No, I'm not happy with your service, and this call is not making it any better. I don't know what you're doing.
0: Okay, look, we're just going to skip all of that then, okay? Let's get to the pizza. Let's get you to the fun stuff. I'm getting you a free one. It's official. Hey, celebrate free pizza. Come on.
1: What are you doing?
0: Bum, bum, bum, bum.
1: Look, I don't want to talk to you anymore. Yeah. If you just want to send the free pizza, that's good, but your energy is throwing me off.
0: Okay, you're right. Look, here's your options. This week's special is a sweet and savory surprise. Ooh, it's filled with peanut butter and gummy bears. Oh my God, my favorite midnight snack.
1: That sounds so gross.
0: We're going to send that over right away. It's also stuffed crust.
1: Absolutely not. Sir, I want this phone call to end more than I wanted the birth of my children.
0: Wait, hold on.
1: Can I just have a normal pizza?
0: I just heard that there's kiddos in the building. Okay, and I know they're going to love the Nutty Jammer.
1: No.
0: Peanut butter and jelly pizza.
1: Is this why I got the weird pizza the other night? Is this all you guys do? Because you used to be my favorite place.
0: Actually, I am the new owner. I just took over a week ago. Surprise! How you liking it?
1: I hate it, and you've just lost us as a customer.
2: Hey, well, what if I said I'm going to send 2 free pizzas?
1: Oh, my God.
0: What if I send you 2 avocado tofu pizzas?
1: That's the freaking pizza I threw out the other night. Are you not listening to me?
0: My diddly dumb brain, a dodo bird. I'm the dodo bird. Anyway, listen.
1: Hey, look, whatever medication you forgot to take this morning, you need to get back on it.
0: The only medication I need is our Mystery Madness pizza, which I'm going to send directly to you. It is a mystery. I don't even know what's inside. We just pack it and ship it. It could just be the box.
1: Good Lord, where is the off button on you?
0: Wait, I have an off button? Let me look in my armpit real quick. Broop, broop. No, it's not there. Maybe it's in my pants. No. Are we still talking about your pizza?
1: You need to get out of the pizza business. You're bad at this.
0: Joke's on you, because I'm actually in the radio business doing a prank call on you right now. Bing bong.
1: What?
0: You got pranked.
1: What now?
0: Yeah. My real name's Jose from the radio show Brooke and Jeffrey in the Morning. This is a phone tap.
1: Oh, my God.
0: It was your husband, Ray. He set you up for this.
1: Are you kidding me?
0: He said they got your pizza wrong. You were super mad all night, and so he told us to mess with you.
1: Oh, my God.
0: You really got avocado on a pizza? I want to try.
1: No, you don't. It was the worst pizza. It was so bad.
0: Well, hopefully it shows up in the Mystery Madness box. One guy got a mayo pizza. It was
1: just mayonnaise. Oh, my God. Now I'm never eating again. Oh.

0: If you could have any wish on an airplane flying somewhere, what would it be?
1: Let me out!
0: It's Brooke and Jeffrey in the morning. Every seat is a first-class seat,
2: yeah.
0: Alexis.
2: Oh, that's nice.
1: They actually have some planes that are like that now.
0: Or quadruple the number of bathrooms, Jose.
2: Hey.
0: Oh.
1: Actually, I never thought of that. If they could cram another bathroom or two in there.
0: Or just all bathrooms.
1: Oh,
2: please, no.
1: Wow.
2: I ended up sitting by them.
1: There's one seat around a bunch of, like, porta-potties.
0: Well, what started on an event forum on Reddit might actually become a reality soon, because more people are requesting adult-only flights.
3: What?
1: Oh,
0: like,
1: interesting.
0: Imagine that, getting on a plane where no kids are allowed on board.
2: I don't understand. I mean, maybe because I'm a mom. I've never had an issue with a child on a plane.
1: Yeah, I mean, one time you have a screaming baby, but it's really rare.
2: But then you feel bad for the baby, don't you?
0: Well, actually, this whole thing cropped up.

0: because someone online was venting about their recent flight to Sweden, where right after boarding, a toddler refused to sit down in his seat, and he was too big to do lap sitting with his parents, too stubborn to sit in the booster.
1: That's hard. That's a hard phase.
0: The tantrum was so intense that after 20 straight minutes of screaming, the entire family had to get up and leave the plane, which caused multiple people to miss their connections and total chaos on the plane. Half the people on Reddit blamed Brooke for some reason. Kind of weird, but also a little bit expected.
2: Oh, it's only 20 minutes. I mean, God, it's going to wear itself out eventually, you guys. Yeah. It's a long flight.
0: Now I see why everyone's blaming Brooke. But even experts weighed in, saying the most experienced best parents sometimes can't control their toddler at some point, and the three-year-old inconsolable meltdown still baffles scientists to this day.
2: Yeah.
0: So is it possible that some brave tech bro out there who's made billions hears this and says, I'm going to do it. I'm going to launch the first adults-only airline.
2: Yeah. Just wait for too much drinking and lots of issues.
3: Yeah.
0: And then I hope they have a kids-only airline flying right behind them.
2: There it is.
0: Imagine that cat road.
2: There it is.
0: Laser stories coming up right after this.

0: It's the radio segment that's launching a new cosmetic line for people who enjoy being uncomfortable. It's called Insta-Rash.
1: Oh, God. I wish I was itchy.
0: Why wait to change?

0: when you can just apply this lotion and immediately make your skin red and bumpy. So get your rash on with Laser Stories, the segment where we read weird news stories around the globe just like everyone else does, except we've got a laser. Those other eggs and mamas just don't. This first Laser Story is out of Tennessee. A 26-year-old man broke into a Walmart the other night.
1: Uh-oh.
0: And when I say broke in, I use that term loosely.
1: Why? Because it was already open?
0: Well, he did break a window, but there were still a few employees inside who just stopped and stared at him.
2: Ain't nobody got time for that.
1: They're just like, really?
3: Not again.
1: Yeah.
0: One employee yelled, "Sorry, we're closed."
1: And that's such a chill response.
0: Another told him, "Next time, maybe try the front door because it's still open."
2: Oh! No!
1: Yeah, that's embarrassing for that guy.
4: Yeah.
0: But witnesses say they don't think the man heard any of that, and instead watched him go on a 5-minute rampage, damaging merchandise while they called police.
1: I like how nobody from the store evacuated. They're all just chilling.
3: Yeah. They're so comfortable.
1: Yeah.
3: Come on,
4: child. Let them just get out of his system.
0: Uh-huh. Yeah. If you film it, could go viral.
1: That's true.
4: Now we're talking clicks.
0: Get you some traction. When the cops finally showed up, they couldn't locate him at first, but eventually found him naked and lying on a pallet of dog food trying to sleep.
1: I see. Oh. That checks out.
3: Yeah.
0: When officers woke him, he bolted for the clothing section.
1: Oh, yeah. How embarrassing.
3: Yeah.
1: Maybe pants aren't on.
0: Maybe to find something more presentable for his mugshot.
1: Exactly.
0: Either way, the guy was cuffed and charged with disorderly conduct, public intoxication, and vandalism, among other things.
1: Do you think the officers are like, oh, not another naked guy?
0: Or maybe they're really into it. Like,
4: oh, yeah. It's like, oh, my God, another naked guy.
0: Yeah.
4: Let's go.
0: As for Walmart, they didn't officially comment, but yes, they are still planning on selling the dog food.
1: Dogs don't care.
4: They're just going to sniff it a little extra.
1: Yeah,
4: now.
1: Yeah. They like butt.
0: This next laser story is out of California.
4: Hey.
0: Dating apps made it easier to sift through hundreds of potential dates, for better or for worse.
1: Mm-hmm.
0: And now, first dates are about to get even less personal.
1: What?
0: Because a dating service is taking off on college campuses everywhere. It's called Ditto.
1: Ditto, are you just, like, that's usually what you say after you want to copy something else that somebody else said.
0: Yeah.
1: You know,
0: ditto.
1: Like,
0: ditto what you just said.
4: Everyone's
0: ditto.
4: Dittoing each other.
0: Here's how it works. Students complete a survey, and then the system analyzes the data and finds just one match for you.
1: Oh.
0: The pairings are sent out only once a week on Wednesday, and the students choose times that would work for them for a date.
1: Oh, wow. Oh, it even arranges the schedule.
4: That's interesting.
1: I kind of like this idea.
0: All you have to do is show up. And the AI creates an itinerary for you, so you don't have to plan anything, not even what questions to ask.
1: Sweet.
0: It gives you those two.
1: Oh.
0: And according to the company, it's arranged more than 12,000 dates with a 65% success rate.
1: Oh. It might go out of business soon if it couples everybody up. I mean, shouldn't that be the goal of every dating app?
4: Yes, it should.
0: I don't know if success rate means they're in a relationship. I just think it means they hooked up that night.
4: Well, like
3: showed up.
4: They went, showed up. Yeah. There.
0: Sure.
1: I mean, is that true for any two people that show up together in college?
0: Like, good point. Yeah. Well, 92% of match participants did say they would want to go on a second date with the person they match with.
1: That's really good.
4: Yeah, that's hard to do.
0: For now, Ditto is only open to college students at select schools, so you got to wait your turn, Brooke.
1: Okay.
4: Or time to go back to college, bro.
1: Hey. I'm going to be one of those moms with the roller backpack.
4: Oh, my God. If you did that and filmed it for social media, I would watch it every episode.
1: And guess what? I'm going to raise my hand and ask a question when the professor says anything.
0: God.
3: You would.
1: I love non-trad students.
4: Oh, no.
0: College kids, look out. This next laser story is out of Tech Trends USA. Many people use smartwatches or rings and other tech to try to track activity in their biometrics.
1: Yeah.
0: But the skin contact can be easily disrupted by sweat or by being bumped, so it causes errors in your readings.
1: Oh, my kids love to put on their grandparents' Apple Watches, and it always thinks that there's an emergency. You're over-exerting yourself! You had a hard fall!
0: Well, this is interesting.
4: That's funny.
0: Scientists have created a wearable that you can paint directly onto your skin, basically like a temporary tattoo.
4: Whoa.
0: And it could even be something fun, like a cartoon shark or a flower that can track everything you do, including your steps.
2: Wow.
1: Weird.
4: That is wild. You just paint it wherever?
1: Yeah. Is there a microchip in it or something?
4: Yeah.
0: Researchers say the design doesn't matter, and it's supposedly excellent at tracking muscle activity, heart rate, and even brain waves.
1: Ew.
3: Oh, that scares me.
4: Uh-huh.
3: Yeah.
0: There is another benefit. This could make life

0: easier and less intimidating for children who need long-term medical monitoring.
1: Good idea. Wow. You know, like for like diabetes or
0: right. That way, instead of some big scary medical sensor that they have to wear, you could just have a little Pokemon tattoo.
2: Yeah. That's actually genius.
0: Yeah. Pikachu says your blood sugar's low.
2: Yeah. Oh, that's so awesome.
0: Unfortunately, these aren't ready right now. The tech is promising, but experts say they do need a little bit more time for testing and further studies.
1: Time, Schmime. Throw a tattoo on and call it good.
3: Yeah, we'll slap it on the kids.
0: Yeah. Let's go to your final laser story out of Cell Phone City.
2: Ooh.
0: A huge new survey asked the question, how many group chats are you in?
1: Too many.
3: And like five of them are all the same people. Like Amsterdam group and then fantasy football.
1: That's pretty fun. Mine are all carpools on how and where to get my children.
3: Oh, yeah. I'm talking sports with my buddies. Yeah.
0: Well, you're not going to believe this, but the most popular answer was zero.
4: Wait a minute.
3: Is that possible?
0: That's right.
1: Did they ask people who didn't know what a group chat was?
0: No. 35% of people who were asked the question say they have no group chats going.
1: Oh.
5: What I just think this is like Jeff, who just doesn't know he's in one and doesn't reply, maybe?
0: I'm just thinking, what a peaceful, notification-free life they must be living right now.
3: Jeez.
0: After that, it seems like the 2 to 3 group chats mark is the sweet spot.
1: Mm.
0: But here are the best stats. 1% have over 20 group chats currently going at once.
6: No. Oh, my God!
1: That means they started them all, and they're the annoying person.
3: Yeah, that's also true. I did start a few of these.
0: And then, of course, 7% responded with, I don't know.
3: Oh, dang it. Get them in a group chat together.
0: Why is that even on the survey? Why are they participating in this?
1: Because I don't know how many group chats I have. What do you want me to do?
0: Look it up before you answer.
1: Why would I go back and do that?
0: Be in the survey to be like, I don't know?
1: Because I thought it was a group chat.
0: Oh, my God.
1: I was trying to respond.
0: And what do you do when your group chat explodes with hundreds of unread messages all of a sudden? What's your move?
1: Delete.
5: Don't.
0: 28% say they will read every single one.
1: What?
0: 27% skim just to get the general idea. 7% ignore the entire thing. That's what I do. And 1% ask AI to summarize.
3: I was going to say that. It's the best thing ever.
0: I didn't know you could do that.
3: Yeah, I swear. And I saw it pop up once and I tried it and it's literally like, Ricky can't stop talking about how bad the catcher is.
1: Ugh.
3: Colin brings up that our pitching sucks.
1: I'm glad we're ruining the environment in the world for this type of stuff. Yeah, it's so useful.
0: Well, as for this guy, he got kicked out of the only group chat that he was a part of.
3: Oh.
0: And his last message said, any size 10s in here?
1: Oh.
0: I'm not picky. I just like my relationships with a little more traction, if you know what I mean.
1: That's a weird thing to put in the group chat.
0: That's why he's out now.
1: Yeah.
0: And that means Laser Stories has come to an end for the day. We'll do it again, same time, on Monday.

0: Just as we predicted, we mentioned Brooke's win streak, and 2 days later, it ended.
1: Oh, Brooke.
0: She's now back to zero, works every single time, but today we're going to be throwing her a bone. We've got some fresh meat on the line. A brand new player named Alyssa, who doesn't think she's got a shot at beating Brooke.
1: Alyssa, why'd you call in?
2: It's always such a weird phenomenon when people do that. But I like it. I mean, it's like when I sing karaoke knowing that I'm a terrible singer. Yeah. It's the same thing,
1: it's so
2: right?
1: Fun.
0: Alyssa, it's a pleasure to have you on the show. How are you doing?
3: I'm doing good. I might have said my name wrong, but it's Angel.
2: It's Angel. So you even got your name wrong when they asked you.
3: A little nervous.
0: We're starting in the hole here. But
2: do you know an Alyssa, or does that just come off the top of your head?
3: No, I probably just panicked.
2: Okay.
4: That's good. Get those out of the way early.
0: Yeah. Okay. Well, it can only get better from here. It can't get any more embarrassing than this. So let's send Brooke out of the studio, and we'll get to the game. You got 30 seconds to answer as many questions as possible. If you don't know one, you can say pass, but you have to beat her outright if you want to win. Are you ready, Angel?
3: I'm ready.
1: Yeah, right. You got this.
0: Good luck. Your time starts now. On this day in 1984, Ronald Reagan raised the drinking age to 21 years old. Before that, what age did you have to be?
3: 17.
0: What is pumpernickel?
3: Pass.
0: At which famous venue is a giant Christmas tree displayed each year in New York City?
3: Oh, pass.
0: On Mount Rushmore, which is the only president wearing a jacket?
3: Pass.
0: Lighten any color by adding white. What do artists call that result?
3: Oh, man, pass.
1: So much.
4: We'll just say Alyssa answered all those.
1: Yeah. That's your other trivia counterpart.
0: Yeah, your trivia personality.
1: Personality, yeah.
0: Now, Brooke's going to come back into the studio, and let's talk about some things that Angel knows a lot about. Because it says here that you work at Domino's as an office assistant, and you love being hands-on with your employees. What does that mean?
3: Again, I was panicking.
2: She's so embarrassed. She's so embarrassed. You just like to work with them, right?
3: I never do things like this, so this is like completely new.
1: Angel. What's your favorite pizza topping from someone that's a part of Domino's?
3: Probably jalapenos.
2: That sounds good.
0: Not to derail from pizza talk, but it also says this summer you're going to be doing water parks with your kids. What's your go-to water park ride?
3: I have no idea right now. They're only three and almost one, so this will be like their first time.
2: There's not a lot of options at water parks, Jeff. It's like, what is your go-to
0: water
2: ride?
0: Water slide,
2: like?
0: Lazy river, the wave pool.
1: Yeah.
0: There's going to be a lot of fun for you, Angel. Now, we do have to get back to the game, so Brooke, it is your turn. Are you ready?
2: Yes.
0: Your time starts now. On this day in 1984, Ronald Reagan raised the drinking age to 21 years old. Before that, what age did you have to be?
2: Well, it depended on the state. 18 some states.
0: What is pumpernickel?
2: Bread.
0: At which famous venue is a giant Christmas tree displayed each year in New York City?
2: Rockefeller Center.
0: On Mount Rushmore, which is the only president wearing a jacket?
2: Ooh, are the rest naked? George Washington.
0: Lighten any color by adding white. What do artists call that result?
2: A shade.
4: That's a good answer.
0: Mm-hmm. Very sophisticated. Let's go to the scoreboard. We're going to see how you both did with our own Jose.
5: Is that a gun in your pocket, or are you just glad to see me?
0: Bolaños.
1: You hear a loud bang. It wasn't a gun. Yeah. Angel, you got zero. But
2: you did something out of your comfort zone, and for that,
1: honestly,
2: we applaud you.
1: That's really great.
3: Exactly.
1: And then Brooke beats down sweet, sweet Angel with four correct.
0: I'm sorry about that, Angel. Let's go over the answers for everybody. On this day in 1984, Ronald Reagan raised the drinking age to 21. Before that, I think federally, it had to be 18.
2: My mom lived in Oklahoma, and it was 21 for men and 18 for women. Because it was like kind of like insurance. You know how insurance rates are higher for men than women?
1: Yeah, women have less like accidents when they drink.
0: Pumpernickel is a type of bread. It's a type of German bread.
1: Mm, so good.
0: The famous venue where they have the giant Christmas tree in New York every year is Rockefeller Center.
1: And shout out to Jay-Z, Brooke. Rockefeller.
2: Rockefeller.
0: On Mount Rushmore, only president...

0: Who's wearing a jacket is President George Washington. Mm. And if you lighten any color by adding white to it, artists call that tint.
1: Very close.
2: Shades and tints.
0: Yeah. So I'm sorry, Angel. It was not nearly enough to beat Brooke today.
3: Nope.
0: But just for playing, we're going to hook you up with Brooke and Jeffrey swag.
2: Ooh.
3: Awesome. Thank you.
2: Okay. Would you ever do this again, Angel? Or is this like, oof, that was... too much.
3: I probably would. I mean, I knew that when I call in, finally, I would get the questions I wouldn't know.
2: Yeah.
1: Well, you'll be more comfortable next time, so we mm-hmm. encourage you to call back.
0: And be hands-on with us, just like your employees, if you feel like it.
3: I'm not good with words.
2: Okay.
0: But you're a joy. Come back and play again soon. We're going to do it same time on Monday.

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0: A 77-year-old woman has gone viral because of the bizarre item she found inside her mailbox. When here's the craziest part, it wasn't a mistake. The state of Florida actually sent it to her.
1: Oh, no.
0: Plus...

0: Why use AI when your toddler can provide you just as good results?
1: Ooh.
0: One man tried it, and now you're about to hear the finished product in a brand new
2: Woo! TikTok click shock.
0: We'll do it at 9:10.

0: Sad news out of nursery land today. Reports are coming in that the mouse who ran up the clock...
1: What happened?
0: ...bit the wires behind it.
2: Oh no.
0: And got...
3: Woo! TikTok click shock!
0: So sad. It's TikTok click shock, where we discuss the biggest TikTok videos from the past week. We're going to get right into it with your first TikTok click shock.
2: Someone check on the three blind mice, by the way.
1: Definitely. I say set a rat trap.
0: But this first one comes out of South Florida. Nancy Delostrito.
1: Okay.
0: Almost turns 80 years old, just opened her mailbox to find her new license plate had just been sent to her.
1: Dude, my mom is so stoked about her new license plates.
2: Do you guys do custom ones?
1: No, but she just is like, they have the original design of our state. And I really like it.
0: I don't think your mom's license plate is going to be quite as shocking as this one. I'm going to show my host the picture of it. But the license plate reads SQZ.
2: Look at it.
0: A55.
4: Brooke's mom would still like it.
1: It looks like squeeze.
0: It looks squeeze backside.
1: Squeeze
0: butt. And the funny part is, in between the two words, there's two big juicy oranges. Just like on every Florida license plate.
1: Nancy here looks thrilled. She's got a big smile on her face.
2: Funniest mistake.
0: Well, the funniest part is it turns out it was just a wild coincidence.
2: Yeah.
4: What? She didn't ask for that?
0: It's not a personalized plate.
1: Somebody wanted that in his piss that she got it instead.
0: When Nancy first saw it, she was furious.
1: She
0: went ballistic, thinking, how could that pass inspection? But the plate became a big topic of conversation at her retirement.

0: retirement community where opinions were definitely split.
1: Yeah.
0: And then someone uploaded a video of her talking about it on TikTok and it went viral immediately.
2: Yes. Oh, that's amazing.
0: So here she is.
3: I looked at it and I said, I don't think so. I don't think a woman that lives in a senior community that's going to be 77 years old next month will be driving around with what this plate has to say. I'm kind of resigning to it. I figured maybe it was just destined to be on my car. I can handle it if I get a few honks here and there. Actually, being over 70, I might like a few honks.
2: You came around full circle.
0: Yep. So,
2: squeeze it, girl. Squeeze it.
0: As you heard, irate at first, but after a while, she really started to kind of get attached to it.
2: Not even attached. She's starting to enjoy it.
0: But the top comment online was, Nancy's about to become super popular with the men in that retirement community.
2: Oh, yeah.
0: So that was a TikTok click shock. You're next.
2: Woo! TikTok click shock!
0: It's from a young woman in Texas named Asha, who was watching a stripper pole tutorial on her TV.
2: Okay.
0: And thankfully, she was recording when she attempted the maneuver on her homemade living room pole.
2: Oh.
0: And that's when the top part slipped on the ceiling, hit a fire sprinkler, and flooded the entire room.
2: Oh.
0: And since she was recording it, we do have the audio, which currently stands at 5 million views and counting. But here it is.
4: So keep leaning away from the pole, looking at that top wrist, and you can readjust the hand.
2: Oh my god. That is so much water.
0: It's a ton. It's not like a sprinkle, it's a huge gush. Like
2: because
0: she broke the sprinkler head.
2: It's like the commercial sprinkler system.
0: Yeah. Right. Now, first off, I will say she got so many "she made it rain" jokes.
2: Yeah.
0: I can't even count them.
2: I mean,
5: classic.
0: As for Asha, though, she went into shock and was completely stunned. Her main concern was not for the people in the apartment below her, but for her dog. So,
2: That's valid.
0: So
2: but
0: she,
2: what do you do? It's not even like you could put a bucket under that. That was too much water.
6: Seriously.
2: Yeah.
0: She managed to pick up her panicked pup and made it outside just as fire trucks were rolling in.
2: Oh.
0: In the end, things were not good for her or for the people in the unit directly below her.
2: Yikes.
0: Both will have to temporarily move out while they try to fix the thousands of dollars she did in damages to the building.
6: And it's on video, so is that covered by insurance? Stripper poles?
2: That is the most unsexy pole dance I've ever seen.
0: But Asha says she's not going to stop practicing pole dancing
2: because
0: it takes some real skill. So she's just going to try to be more careful next time on where she puts her pole.
2: Oh.
6: Also, ironically, usually when you're watching strippers, firefighters are part of it.
2: It's not like this.
6: Yeah. So maybe she's just trying to get used to the career.
0: So close to being a really, really great video.
2: Yeah.
0: But that was a TikTok click shock. And your final...
2: Woo! TikTok click shock!
0: ...is from a very musical dad who's gone viral after posting a song with the caption... Why use AI when my own toddler can generate just as creative lyrics?
2: There we go. Let's go. They make just as much sense, too.
6: Yeah.
0: And he plays all the instruments in what you're about to hear, and he sings the lyrics, too, exactly how his toddler told him
6: to. Is this the guy I told you about, Jeff? Maybe. Let's listen.
2: Jeff wasn't paying attention to whatever you told him, so
0: you showed
2: he can't
0: me so
2: answer
0: many things.
2: That.
6: That is true.
0: I'm just going to read a few of the lyrics before you hear the actual song.
6: Okay.
0: So it goes, there was a little man.
2: Mm-hmm.
0: He was a tall, tall, tall, really tall, tall little man.
2: Yes.
0: Oh, yeah. And he drived a rainbow car.
6: Mm-hmm. Yeah.
0: He goed to a castle because he lived inside of there.
2: Mm-hmm.
0: And guess what? He was a prince.
2: No.
0: And he drived and he just drived and drived to the grocery store so he could buy his mommy something gluten-free.
2: Aww. Way to be a just thoughtful prince.
5: Yes.
0: So, I think you get the idea.
2: Yes.
0: So here he is singing the now viral toddler-written song.
6: So good.

0: The queen's allergic to gluten. I like that.
1: Got it.
0: Dude, he's going to make so much money on Spotify. Like, yeah, honestly.
2: He has a lot of songs.
0: There are so many weird kid songs.
3: That song is on Spotify right now with a picture of a cartoon ring.

0: rainbow car as the image. It's getting tons of downloads. Meanwhile, the video is at 2 million views. Woo! And the top comment got 17,000 likes. It was a quote from the actual song.
1: Yeah.
0: Everything all falls down, but he picked it up. Should be our mantra for life. I'm not even kidding.
2: Oh, yeah.
1: So, Jeff, what kid do you want to write your next song of the week?
3: Yeah.
0: Maybe,
3: I mean,
0: maybe
3: we want to finally go viral.
0: Maybe get Alder to write a song for us.
1: Hey. No, he's getting too old. I mean, he's in third grade.
0: Oh, okay. But Alexis, time to pop out a kid and make it write music.
3: No, thanks. You're okay.
0: Fine. Those were your
4: woo, TikTok click shot
0: stories for the week. We got your phone tab coming up right after this.

0: Today, we call a soon-to-be father whose wife is having a baby shower this weekend.
1: Aww. Cute.
0: But just because he's married and his baby is on the way doesn't mean other women at the party can't flirt with him a little, right?
2: What?
3: <No. laughs>
0: I mean, he is a catch.
4: I mean...
0: That's why, in our opinion, Brooke has the green light to call this taken man shoot her shot.
4: I love dads.
0: Yeah. Oh, yeah. Things could get awkward in your phone tap right now.
5: Hello?
4: Hey, Connor.
5: Hey, who's this?
4: This is Deborah. You don't know me, but I'm your wife, Sadie's friend. And you know what she didn't tell me?
5: What's that?
4: She didn't tell me you had such a manly voice.

0: God, she's holding out on me. So funny. So anyway, I'm just calling for a congratulations, and I'm going to be at Sadie's baby shower this weekend.
1: Oh,
0: so fun.
1: Yeah, great. Yeah, I'm sure she's looking forward to having you there.
0: Oh, I'm blushing. Oh, God. Whew. Let me get my head straight.
1: Yeah, is everything okay there?
0: You're asking if I'm okay? Chivalrous too. No wonder she snapped you up.
1: Okay.
0: Oh, so I just was going to see if you could help me come up with like an extra special baby gift.
1: Oh, yeah, that's actually very nice of you.
0: Oh my God. Some of the compliments. Sadie told me you're like awesome, but I didn't know you were like the perfect man.
1: Well, I mean, you know, I'm hardly that, but thank you.
0: And humble. Stop. Just stop. You have to have a brother. Do you have a brother, maybe?
1: I do not have a brother, sir.
0: I'm just kidding. I am married, unfortunately.
1: Okay, don't say that.
0: Oh, you don't want me to say that I'm married? I told Sadie you said that.
1: No, I just know what I meant.
0: Oh, we'll just keep it. Well, inside joke there.
1: Okay, all right.
0: I love that.
1: What about this special gift you...
0: Yes, exactly. Okay, so I was thinking of buying one of those like his and hers t-shirts for you and Sadie. But judging from your photos, your muscles are probably way too big. Oh. I mean, I doubt the shirt would even fit you.
1: Okay, that's very flattering, but seriously.
0: You think they're too big?
1: No, like, I'll just...
0: It could be really cute. It could say daddy, or even better, it could say zaddy.
1: Zaddy? I'm not up on the current lingo, but...
0: Are you going to be at the shower? Oh, my God, you're so funny. You don't know what a zaddy is.
1: I will just be dropping her off and picking up presents afterwards. So, okay. No, sorry. We
0: so that's
1: not.
0: A yes. No. I like that. You know, you kind of got this, like, Pedro Pascal pushing a stroller thing happening.
1: I don't even know who that is, so... Anything else I can help you with?
0: I do have one more question, but, it's a little embarrassing, and especially because we haven't met. I mean, I thought about waiting until you got to the house and I could valet your car or something for you.
1: Okay, listen, I don't know what you're talking about, and I'm honestly starting to feel a little comfortable here.
0: You're feeling uncomfortable? So am I. Oh, okay. So,
1: no, I don't think this is the same kind of uncomfortable.
0: Listen. So Sadie told me that for you and her, it happened right away.
1: Where is this going? I really don't need to be on the phone with you any longer.
0: God, I can't believe I'm going to do this. I'm going to do it. Okay, so I was wondering, do you think you could give me a baby?
1: Okay, well, this phone call needs to end now.
0: Did you say okay?
1: Thank you for calling.
0: Okay? Oh my
1: God. No, I didn't say okay. This is so completely inappropriate.
0: You're like freaking out, like as if Sadie even cares. Sadie does not care. I already talked to her about this.
1: No, you absolutely didn't, because she would have told me.
0: Oh, I did, and she was so into the idea.
1: Of what? Giving you a baby? No, that's not how this works. I'm not a baby factory.
0: Oh my God.
1: What's wrong with you?
0: No, she totally said that you would give me a baby as soon as I was done doing this prank phone call.
1: This what?
0: This prank phone call.
1: Oh my God.
0: Because this is actually Brooke from the radio show Brooke and Jeffrey in the Morning.
1: Oh, okay.
0: Your wife, Sadie, just wanted to say that she's so excited.
1: Well, I didn't know she was this excited.
0: Yeah. Wow. I mean, apparently you make good babies. So, and this one hasn't even come out yet, and she's thrilled. And, you know, I'm going to be honest. She sent a couple pictures, and I don't think you would fit into that t-shirt.
1: Well, now I know you're making it up, because when you first said it, I was like, that's not true at all.

0: All right, show is done for the day. We're going to get out of here. But before we do, remember, you can always follow us on our personal pages on Instagram. I'm at It's Young Jeffrey. Yeah. Jose, you're at...
1: I am Hilarious Jose.
0: At Hilarious.
1: Well, yeah, they know that.
2: Everyone's at Instagram. Jeffrey. I mean, just because you're only on there every 3 months, okay? I'm at It's Brooke... It's Brooke Fox.
1: Okay.
3: Oh, mine's Alexis_Fuller.
0: Okay. Nice. And Digital Jake, we don't have time for you, but if you want to follow Digital Jake's dog, that's at Joda in real life.
1: Joda!
3: So cute.
0: So show's done. Thanks for listening. Have a
1: fat neck.
0: Barking good day.
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5: A Baraboo man was arrested after he sexually assaulted a victim in a campground bathroom in the town of Pacific on Sunday, June 21st. According to a release from the Columbia County Sheriff's Department, William Deppe, age 39, was arrested for false imprisonment and fourth-degree sexual assault. The press release showed the deputy spoke with the victim, an employee of the campground, and learned that Deppe had entered a bathroom at the campground with the victim, closed the door, and stood in front of the door, preventing the victim from leaving, and made inappropriate contact with the victim. He was believed to be intoxicated when the incident occurred. Deppe was on Department of Corrections supervision at the time of the incident and was also held on a probation hold. On June 22nd, Deppe made an initial appearance in Columbia County Circuit Court, where he was given a $1,000 signature bond. Deppe is currently held in the Sauk County Jail and continues to be on a probation hold. The Columbia County Sheriff's Office was assisted by the Sauk County Sheriff's Office in the investigation. A Wisconsin Dells man, who allegedly was driving over 100 miles per hour, was arrested for drug possession on Wednesday, according to a release from the Columbia County Sheriff's Office. A deputy saw a speeding vehicle on Highway 16 westbound traveling from the city of Portage into Lewiston Township just before 8 p.m. The deputy attempted to pull over the vehicle. The driver did not stop and drove away, with the chase lasting over 10 miles. The chase eventually went into Adams County, where the driver pulled into a gravel lot and surrendered to law enforcement. An Adams County Sheriff's Office canine responded and positively alerted to the suspect vehicle. David M. Mayer, age 48, was arrested just after 8 p.m. and taken to the Columbia County Jail. Mayer was arrested for flea elude, possession of THC, and possession of drug paraphernalia, and also received numerous traffic citations due to excessive and reckless driving. The Columbia County Sheriff's Office was assisted by the Wisconsin Dells Police Department and the Adams County Sheriff's Office. There was an airplane crash Thursday afternoon near the Baraboo, Wisconsin Dells Airport. One person suffered a non-life-threatening injury after the crash, which was reported at 3:07 in the afternoon. No further information is available at this time. Now, you're up to date. Kevin Kellogg, Magnum Media News.
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with highs near the low 90s and southwest winds around 10. Tonight turns fair, lows near 75, with those southwest winds holding at 10 miles per hour, gusting to 20. Tomorrow brings a few clouds and a high in the upper 80s, then skies clear overnight with lows near the low 60s. Sunday rounds things out nicely, sun mixing with clouds and a high in the mid 80s.

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3: Hot and heavy today. Highs in the low 90s. Southwest winds near 10. Tonight stays mainly clear. Lows near 75. Winds steady near 10, gusting as high as 20. Tomorrow brings more sun than clouds.

highs in the upper 80s, then mostly clear with lows in the low 60s. Sunday looks mainly sunny, highs mid 80s. Monday turns partly cloudy, highs near 88, lows falling to the upper 60s overnight.

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1: Here are some of the stories that we are working on this hour. One woman is dead after a two-vehicle crash in the town of Fort Winnebago Thursday afternoon in Columbia County. A Wisconsin Dells man, who was allegedly driving over 100 miles per hour, was arrested for drug possession and also received numerous traffic citations on Wednesday. A Baraboo man was arrested after he sexually assaulted a victim in a campground bathroom in the town of Pacific in Columbia County. Hot today with temperatures in the low 90s and the heat index near 96.
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0: Hot and heavy today. Highs in the low 90s. Southwest winds near 10. Tonight stays mainly clear. Lows near 75. Winds steady near 10, gusting as high as 20. Tomorrow brings more sun than clouds. Highs in the upper 80s. Then mostly clear with lows in the low 60s. Sunday looks mainly sunny. Highs mid 80s. Monday turns partly cloudy. Highs near 88. Lows falling to the upper 60s overnight.

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1: One woman is dead after a two-vehicle crash in the town of Fort Winnebago Thursday afternoon. According to a release from the Columbia County Sheriff's Office, they received a 911 call just after 2:30 that afternoon reporting a two-vehicle crash. A preliminary investigation shows an SUV driven by a 22-year-old woman from Portage was traveling westbound on County Highway CM when the passenger car, driven by an 89-year-old male from Dalton, was traveling eastbound. Officials said evidence at the scene showed the SUV was driving over the center line, leading to a head-on collision. The passenger car had two additional occupants, an 87-year-old woman from Dalton and an 89-year-old woman from Portage, who was transported to UW Hospital by MedFlight. The Columbia County Sheriff's Office was told by the Dane County Medical Examiner's Office that the 89-year-old woman was pronounced dead. The driver of the SUV suffered minor injuries. The names are not being released at this time. A Wisconsin Dells man, who allegedly was driving over 100 miles per hour, was arrested for drug possession on Wednesday, according to a release from the Columbia County Sheriff's Office. A deputy saw a speeding vehicle on Highway 16 westbound, traveling from the city of Portage into Lewiston Township just before 8 p.m. The deputy attempted to pull over the vehicle as the driver did not stop and then drove away, with the chase lasting over 10 miles and eventually going into Adams County, where the driver pulled into a gravel lot and surrendered to law enforcement. An Adams County Sheriff's Office K-9 unit responded and positively alerted to the suspect vehicle. David M. Mayer, age 48, was arrested for flee, elude, possession of THC, and possession of drug paraphernalia, and also received numerous traffic citations due to excessive and reckless driving, and was taken to the Columbia County Jail. A Baraboo man allegedly sexually assaulted a victim in a campground bathroom in the town of Pacific on Sunday, June 21st. According to a release from the Columbia County Sheriff's Department, William Deppy, age 39, was arrested for false imprisonment and fourth-degree sexual assault. The press release showed the deputy spoke with the victim, an employee of the campground, and learned that Deppy had entered a bathroom at the campground with the victim, closed the door, and stood in front of the door, preventing the victim from leaving, and also made inappropriate contact with the victim. He was believed to be intoxicated when the incident occurred. Deppy was on Department of Corrections supervision at the time of the incident and was also held on probation hold. On June 22nd, Deppy made an initial appearance in Columbia County Circuit Court, where he was given a $1,000 signature bond. Deppy is currently held in the Sauk County Jail and continues to be on probation hold. Now, you're up to date. Kevin Kellogg, Magnum Media News.
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1: Hot and heavy today. Highs in the low 90s. Southwest winds near 10. Tonight stays mainly clear. Lows near 75. Winds steady near 10, gusting as high as 20. Tomorrow brings more sun than clouds. Highs in the upper 80s. Then mostly clear with lows in the low 60s. Sunday looks mainly sunny. Highs mid 80s. Monday turns partly cloudy. Highs near 88. Lows falling to the upper 60s overnight.

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1: One woman is dead after a two-vehicle crash in the town of Fort Winnebago Thursday afternoon. According to a release from the Columbia County Sheriff's Office, they received a 911 call just after 2:30 that afternoon reporting a two-vehicle crash. A preliminary investigation shows an SUV driven by a 22-year-old woman from Portage was traveling westbound on County Highway CM when the passenger car driven by an 89-year-old male from Dalton was traveling eastbound. Officials said evidence at the scene showed the SUV was driving over the center line, leading to a head-on collision. The passenger car had two additional occupants, an 87-year-old woman from Dalton and an 89-year-old woman from Portage, who was transported to UW Hospital by MedFlight. The Columbia County Sheriff's Office was told by the Dane County Medical Examiner's Office that the 89-year-old woman was pronounced dead. The driver of the SUV suffered minor injuries. The names are not being released at this time. A Wisconsin Dells man who allegedly was driving over 100 miles per hour was arrested for drug possession on Wednesday, according to a release from the Columbia County Sheriff's Office. A deputy saw a speeding vehicle on Highway 16 westbound traveling from the city of Portage into Lewiston Township just before 8 p.m. The deputy attempted to pull over the vehicle as the driver did not stop and then drove away, with the chase lasting over 10 miles and eventually going into Adams County, where the driver pulled into a gravel lot and surrendered to law enforcement. An Adams County Sheriff's Office K-9 unit responded and positively alerted to the suspect vehicle. David M. Mayer, age 48, was arrested for flee, elude, possession of THC, and possession of drug paraphernalia, and also received numerous traffic citations due to excessive and reckless driving, and was taken to the Columbia County Jail. A Baraboo man allegedly sexually assaulted a victim.

0: victim in a campground bathroom in the town of Pacific on Sunday, June 21st. According to a release from the Columbia County Sheriff's Department, William Deppe, age 39, was arrested for false imprisonment and fourth-degree sexual assault. The press release showed the deputies spoke with the victim, an employee of the campground, and learned that Deppe had entered a bathroom at the campground with the victim, closed the door, and stood in front of the door, preventing the victim from leaving, and also made inappropriate contact with the victim. He was believed to be intoxicated when the incident occurred. Deppe was on Department of Corrections supervision at the time of the incident and was also held on probation hold. On June 22nd, Deppe made an initial appearance in Columbia County Circuit Court, where he was given a $1,000 signature bond. Deppe is currently held in the Sauk County Jail and continues to be on probation hold. Now, you're up to date. Kevin Kellogg, Magnum Media News.
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2: Hot and heavy today. Highs in the low 90s. Southwest winds near 10. Tonight stays mainly clear. Lows near 75. Winds steady near 10, gusting as high as 20. Tomorrow brings more sun than clouds. Highs in the upper 80s. Then mostly clear with lows in the low 60s. Sunday looks mainly sunny, highs mid-80s. Monday turns partly cloudy, highs near 88, lows falling to the upper 60s overnight.

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3: 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Is it really worth holding on to that timeshare that you know you need to get rid of? Here's the truth. 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

0: Today's best mix 106. Well, it's your girl Trey. Happy Friday. Can you hear in my voice how happy I am? It's Friday. Here is to the weekend, and oh my gosh, smoke was crazy. So hopefully you all stayed safe and you wore masks most of the day if you had to be outside, or you stayed inside, but it was really weird. I remember waking up like, what is going on? So a lot of smoke yesterday. Smoke tapered off today. So the air quality just was not good. In fact, I was like going online to Amazon. I was like, I got to get a humidifier or something, because it just was not good. I remember at one point it was just so thick in the air. So here's to a great weekend with better air quality. All right, coming up in the show, I'm going to let you know all things happening around town. And in celebrity gossip, we're going to talk Bruno Mars. You know, many people would be very excited to meet him, but he was very excited to meet another celebrity. So stay tuned. It's coming up on Mix 106.
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4: Hot and heavy today. Highs in the low 90s. Southwest winds near 10. Tonight stays mainly clear. Lows near 75. Winds steady near 10, gusting as high as 20. Tomorrow brings more sun than clouds. Highs in the upper 80s. Then mostly clear with lows in the low 60s. Sunday looks mainly sunny. Highs mid 80s. Monday turns partly cloudy. Highs near 88. Lows falling to the upper 60s overnight.

plenty of people who would be freaking out if they met him. But the singer turned into a fanboy himself when he hosted a special celebrity guest at his recent concert in Italy. On Thursday, he posted a photo of himself posing with basketball legend Michael Jordan and captioned it, "Backstage in Milan with the GOAT."

0: Today's best mix. Mix 106. Well, let's take a look at the forecast again. Like I said, I know many of us were kind of freaked out with all that smoke yesterday. It is tapering off today, has tapered off today. So here's to a clear air quality weekend. It looks like tonight, partly cloudy with a low around 72. And then tomorrow on Saturday, it's sunny with a high near of 88. And on Sunday, it's a high near of 86. So I don't know what you got planned, but it looks like it's going to be nice and hot this weekend. I have a family reunion on Saturday and it's outside. So I'm going to figure some things out. All right. Coming up in the show, I have more celebrity gossip. So, you know, this is a question I've talked to other people about too, but I'm curious to know what you all think. When do you take your relationship public? You know, you start dating somebody. When do you take it public? Even if you're a celebrity, even if you're not. When do you let people know? Well, Selena Gomez and Benny Blanco talk about when they went public with their relationship. So stay tuned. It's coming up on Mix 106.
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3: Hot and heavy today. Highs in the low 90s. Southwest winds near 10. Tonight stays mainly clear. Lows near 75. Winds steady near 10, gusting as high as 20. Tomorrow brings more sun than clouds. Highs in the upper 80s. Then mostly clear with lows in the low 60s. Sunday looks mainly sunny. Highs mid 80s. Monday turns partly cloudy. Highs near 88. Lows falling to the upper 60s overnight.

0: living, I'm living, so we turning up. 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
1: Today's best mix, mix 106. Well, how do you know when to take your relationship public? I feel like I was just having a conversation with someone about this, and I can't remember, but it was like, okay, when do you start letting people know when you're dating someone? For me personally, I think I was just telling a friend, like, when I start dating someone, I don't tell anyone right away because you don't know where it's going to go. I mean, I would have to date someone for a while in order to publicly tell all my family and friends. Well, Selena Gomez and Benny Blanco, they went through the same thing, but they're under a microscope. They're in the spotlight. In a new interview with a Spanish paper, Benny says, "We kept our relationship private for a long time, about 8 or 9 months. And she asked me, are you sure you want to do this? I understand if you just want us to be friends." And then he said, "You know what? Screw it. We're lucky because we both have friends and family we've known since before all this. And we're surrounded by a good group of people we love."

0: 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Well, if you are looking for some more fun stuff to do this weekend, there seems to be a lot going on. 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So to come, we've got the Chainsmokers, Taylor Swift, and Gracie Abrams all coming up on Mix 106.
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0: Elizabeth Street in Baraboo. Free lunches for everyone, and the program will run through Thursday, August 27th. So if you want some more information, you can head to their Facebook page at New Life Community AC Christian Church. So to come, we've got Miguel, Somber, and One Republic all coming up. 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
3: Partly cloudy and very warm today. Highs in the low 90s, southwest winds near 10, with smoke in the air. Tonight stays mainly clear. Lows dipping to the mid-70s. Southwest winds holding steady near 10. Tomorrow brings mostly clear skies and highs in the upper 80s, with smoke still around. Tomorrow night, expect some clouds and a low in the low 60s as smoke lingers. Sunday looks mainly sunny, with highs in the mid-80s.
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Well, if you couldn't get tickets to Olivia Dean's headlining tour, maybe you can check her out at a newly announced festival. 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Olivia headlines September 27th. Others on the bill include The Killers, Jack White, and Sublime.

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1: 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Well, still to come, let's talk the weekend watch list. What's new on streaming? 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So stay tuned. I got all the details. 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
2: This evening, mostly clear skies and lows in the mid-70s, plus southwest winds around 10. Tomorrow, lots of sunshine, with highs near 88 and winds shifting northwest at 10. Smoke in the air. Tomorrow night, some clouds. Lows in the low 60s. Smoke expected to persist. Sunday should bring more sun than clouds, a high in the mid-80s. Then Monday, rain is likely with around half an inch of accumulation, partly cloudy, highs near 87.

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Mix 106. Well, let's take a look at the weekend watch list. What's new on streaming? Here's a look at some of the new movies and TV shows streaming this weekend. So on ABC Hulu, Dancing with the Stars, The Next Pro. This new spinoff finds dancers competing to be the next pro on Dancing with the Stars. And then on Prime Video, Ride or Die. Octavia Spencer and Hannah Waddingham star as besties on the run in this new action series. That sounds like fun. I might check that out. On Netflix, Heartstopper Forever, the beloved series is wrapped up in this film that concludes the show's story. So that's all for this week's Weekend Watch List. Happy streaming.

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2: 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Home Talent Night League Baseball from last evening saw Reedsburg double up Arena 4-2. Winnie Alonso gets the win, going 7 innings, giving up 3 hits, 2 earned runs. He struck out 8. At the plate for the Pirates, Winnie Alonso was 2-for-3 with a double and 2 stolen bases. Sawyer Molitor was 2-for-3 as well. Elsewhere, Monona got by Poinette 10-7. For Poinette, Davey Tomlinson went 2-for-3 with 2 runs batted in, and Chase Hansen 2-for-4 and 2 RBI. While the Dells Riverman Sauk Prairie game postponed due to the air quality alert. Tonight, Poinette is at Sun Prairie. On Sunday, Reedsburg at Wisconsin Dells, Monona at Poinette, and Lodi at Cazenovia. American Legion Baseball's 16U regional tournaments

0: At Baraboo yesterday, Toma defeated Sparta 13-3. It was Milton 10, Middleton 5, and Beloit over host Baraboo 8-2. 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Beloit and Middleton will follow at 5:15, and Toma and Milton will play the nightcap at 7:30. The Brewers return to the field after the All-Star break tonight with a three-game set at home with Miami. 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

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Well, it's your girl Trey Trey signing off on your Friday. I want to wish you all a very great weekend with nice air quality. That was rough. I'm sorry, but it was really thick in the air. That smoke was really thick in the air, and I know it was affecting me, and I would even put a mask on, and I was like, is this helping? Is this not? But I really do want to look at getting a humidifier. I've been wanting to do that anyway, but just stay safe over the weekend. Enjoy. I think this puts things in perspective, right? Let's just take care of our planet. Let's take care of our Earth. Let's do what we need to do and not take these things for granted, like clean air. Let's not take it for granted. So have a great weekend. I will be back on Monday talking all things happening around town and, of course, your celebrity gossip. So I will talk to you all then on Mix 106.

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1: This evening,

mostly clear skies and lows in the mid-70s, plus southwest winds around 10. Tomorrow, lots of sunshine, with highs near 88 and winds shifting northwest at 10, smoke in the air. Tomorrow night, some clouds, lows in the low 60s, smoke expected to persist. Sunday should bring more sun than clouds, a high in the mid-80s. Then Monday, rain is likely with around half an inch of accumulation, partly cloudy, highs near 87.

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